0: Radio.
1: Rocky Mountain News Network, I'm Teresa Taylor. A 15-year-old boy named Levi Strobel from Erie was tragically struck and killed by lightning near the summit of Mount Blue Sky on Sunday. According to a statement released by his family, Levi spent his final moments courageously attempting to protect his younger brother, Jace, who was with him on the mountain. The Pendley Fire, a wildfire burning in steep and rugged terrain west of Sedalia, has reached 75% containment with no further growth in size. In response to the progress made by over 100 firefighters and dozens of water drops, the Douglas County Sheriff's Office has officially scaled back all evacuation orders. And early fall colors have been spotted in Colorado's high country nearly 2 months ahead of the typical mid to late September peak. According to meteorologists, this premature color change stems from ongoing drought conditions. I'm Teresa Taylor on the Rocky Mountain News Network.
2: This is the Colorado Transit Report. I'm Shannon Lukens. 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Maybe you're thinking of asking for help with those travel details because you're considering stopping driving altogether. 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Local communities also have options when it comes to public transportation, like local bus system or transportation services for seniors. 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

0: Good evening, Jake Jones here. I got a quick look at your local Four Corners forecast. And overnight tonight, looking at mostly cloudy conditions here in Durango, 58 degree low, and a 20% chance of some precipitation overnight. And tomorrow on our Wednesday, about a 30% shot of some rains in the afternoon, but mostly sunny conditions before that, with a high up to about 93 degrees tomorrow. Cortez, 95. Aztec, Farmington, about 98. And up north in Silverton tomorrow, 77 degrees with 70% chances of good rainfall.
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0: Rooted in tradition, riding into tomorrow. That's what the La Plata County Fair is all about. 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

0: NBC News Radio. I'm Scott Carr. More than 36 million Americans across the Northeast are at risk of flash flooding as intense storms fire up. Forecasters call it a multi-day threat underway now across parts of the I-95 corridor in the Northeast. They warn the storms could drop rain at dangerous rates, potentially exceeding 1 to 2 inches an hour. President Trump was among those bidding farewell to South Carolina Senator Lindsey Graham at Graham's funeral service today at Washington National Cathedral.
1: He was a man who gave America the full measure of his good and mighty heart until that heart itself just gave out.
0: American Airlines has lifted a nationwide ground stop that had been ordered earlier. The short-lived ground stop, the result of an IT outage. The airline says in a post on X, systems are coming back online now and flights are departing again. Police in Seattle say the guns believed to be used in Sunday's mass shooting at a food festival near the Space Needle had extended magazines. And Police Chief Sean Barnes says one gun had no serial number.
2: We recovered a polymer 80, 9mm ghost gun with an extended magazine that had a 33-round capacity.
0: A 19-year-old man who died at the scene was one of the suspects. A 15-year-old boy is in custody. Police believe there's at least one other suspect who's still at large. Florida's carried out two back-to-back executions today for the first time in more than 60 years. The first was a former police officer, James Duckett, who received a lethal injection. Later, Dominic Occhiccioni was put to death, convicted in the 1986 murders of his ex-girlfriend's parents. A massive magnitude 7.1 earthquake has struck southwestern Japan. Reports say the quake's epicenter was near the coastal city of Uki just before 4:30 p.m. local time. Scott Carr, NBC News Radio.
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0: Good evening, Jake Jones here. I got a quick look at your local Four Corners forecast. And overnight tonight, looking at mostly cloudy conditions here in Durango, 58 degree low, and a 20% chance of some precipitation overnight. And tomorrow on our Wednesday, about a 30% shot of some rains in the afternoon, but mostly sunny conditions before that, with a high up to about 93 degrees tomorrow. Cortez, 95. Aztec, Farmington, about 98. And up north in Silverton tomorrow, 77 degrees with 70% chances of good rainfall. 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

0: NBC News Radio, I'm Scott Carr. More than 36 million Americans across the Northeast are at risk of flash flooding as intense storms fire up. Forecasters say it'll be a multi-day threat underway across parts of the I-95 corridor in the Northeast. Forecasters warn the storms could drop rain at dangerous rates, possibly exceeding 1 to 2 inches an hour. American Airlines has lifted a nationwide ground stop. It was a short-lived ground stop, the result, they say, of an IT outage. American Air says in a post on X that systems are coming back online now and flights are leaving again. Today, President Trump joined others in bidding farewell to South Carolina Senator Lindsey Graham at his funeral service at Washington National Cathedral. Trump called Graham a beloved friend and giant of the U.S. Senate. Lawmakers from both sides of the aisle packed the cathedral for the service, along with several world leaders. Graham passed away unexpectedly July 11th at the age of 71. Immunologist Dr. Anthony Fauci will be back in the spotlight when he goes before a Senate committee on Wednesday.
1: Fauci will testify before a GOP-led Senate panel on the COVID-19 pandemic in a hearing that is all but guaranteed to be combative. It comes days after Kentucky Republican Senator Rand Paul released what he calls Fauci's diary during the pandemic. Republicans say the diary proves Fauci was deliberately downplaying the theory COVID-19 originated from China's Wuhan lab, while reveling in his own celebrity. I'm Wendy Swanson.
0: Polls have closed in Georgia for a special election for a U.S. House seat. Six candidates have been hoping to serve out the remaining term of the late Democratic Congressman David Scott, who passed away in April. And polls are closing soon in South Dakota, where Republican voters are deciding between Governor Larry Roden and businessman Toby Doden in the primary runoff for governor. Scott Carr, NBC News Radio.
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0: Hey, good evening. Jake Jones here. I got a quick look at your local Four Corners forecast. And overnight tonight, looking at mostly cloudy conditions here in Durango, 58 degree low, and a 20% chance of some precipitation overnight. And tomorrow on our Wednesday, about a 30% shot of some rains in the afternoon, but mostly sunny conditions before that, with a high up to about 93 degrees tomorrow. Cortez, 95. Aztec, Farmington, about 98. And up north in Silverton tomorrow, 77 degrees with 70% chances of good rainfall.
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And we are located at 190 Turner Drive, Unit G in Bodo Park, Durango. 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

0: NBC News Radio, I'm Scott Carr. Iran has launched ballistic missiles at U.S. forces in the Middle East. CENTCOM says in a post on X, all the missiles were successfully intercepted. They describe the assault as an attempted surprise attack. President Trump expressed some hope Monday about recent diplomatic efforts in the Iran war. The Senate has voted to make Jay Clayton the next director of national intelligence. It was a party line vote today, 51-47. Clayton's the former Securities and Exchange Commission chair. He'll replace interim DNI Bill Pulte, who laid off about 30% of the national intelligence staff during his brief tenure. Senator from California, Adam Schiff, wants to crack down on paid influencers and the use of AI in campaign ads. Dina Kodiak has more.
1: Schiff has introduced a pair of bills that call for stricter limits on both means of advocating for candidates. One bill would amend a loophole in federal campaign law to require influencers to label posts funded by political committees or candidates. The other would update existing rules to ban the impersonation of candidates to include AI-generated content that uses their likeness or voices to misrepresent their positions, campaigns, or opinions. It would also remove the requirement that the misrepresentation must be damaging or violate the law. I'm Dina Kodiak.
0: In Georgia, two Democrats are advancing to a runoff in that state's special election to fill a U.S. House seat. The runoff will decide who will serve out the remaining term of the late Democratic Congressman David Scott, who passed away in April. Scott's daughter, Marcy Scott, and Everton Blair will move on to the next round. And NBC News projects South Dakota Governor Larry Roden will win that state's Republican primary runoff for governor, defeating businessman Toby Doden after no candidate won enough votes in the initial primary in June. Roden will face off against former Democratic State Senator Dan Ahlers in November. Scott Carr, NBC News Radio.
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0: good evening. Jake Jones here. I got a quick look at your local Four Corners forecast. And overnight tonight, looking at mostly cloudy conditions here in Durango, 58-degree low, and a 20% chance of some precipitation overnight. And tomorrow on our Wednesday, about a 30% shot of some rains in the afternoon, but mostly sunny conditions before that, with a high up to about 93 degrees tomorrow. Cortez, 95. Aztec, Farmington, about 98. And up north in Silverton tomorrow, 77 degrees with 70% chances of good rainfall.
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0: Here's a quick, friendly reminder from Radio 101. 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And we are located at 190 Turner Drive, Unit G in Bodo Park, Durango. 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

0: NBC News Radio, I'm Scott Carr. Iran has launched ballistic missiles at U.S. forces in the Middle East. CENTCOM posts on X all of the missiles were successfully intercepted, describing the assault as an attempted surprise attack. This on the same day that President Trump met with Israeli Prime Minister Benjamin Netanyahu and Ukrainian President Volodymyr Zelensky at the White House. More than 36 million Americans in the Northeast are now at risk of flash flooding as an intense storm fires up. Forecasters call it a multi-day threat underway across parts of the I-95 corridor in the Northeast. The storms have done some early damage in New Jersey, and Andrew Whitman reports there's potential for more dangerous weather overnight.
1: Paterson, New Jersey is already flooding. The city's mayor told Channel 7 that 20 drivers needed rescues Tuesday afternoon and evening from tire-high water. Elsewhere, a man was struck by lightning around 3 p.m. Tuesday on Hoffman Station Road in Monroe. Ground stops at the three tri-state airports have been lifted after some 1,100 flights were canceled. In New Jersey, I'm Andrew Whitman.
0: Two Democrats are advancing to a runoff in Georgia's special election to fill a U.S. House seat. The runoff will decide who'll serve out the remaining term of the late Democratic Congressman David Scott, who passed away in April. Scott's daughter, Marcy Scott, and Everton Blair will move on to the next round. Meanwhile, NBC News projects South Dakota Governor Larry Roden will win that state's Republican primary runoff for governor held Tuesday. Search and rescue operations are underway after a massive magnitude 7.1 earthquake hit southwestern Japan. The U.S. Geological Survey reports the quake's epicenter was near the coastal city of Uki. Reports say the earthquake caused a bridge to buckle and a shopping mall to partially collapse. So far, there's been two deaths reported and dozens of injuries. Scott Carr, NBC News Radio.
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0: Hey, good evening. Jake Jones here. I got a quick look at your local Four Corners forecast. And overnight tonight, looking at mostly cloudy conditions here in Durango, 58 degree low, and a 20% chance of some precipitation overnight. And tomorrow on our Wednesday, about a 30% shot of some rains in the afternoon, but mostly sunny conditions before that, with a high up to about 93 degrees tomorrow. Cortez, 95. Aztec, Farmington, about 98. And up north in Silverton tomorrow, 77 degrees with 70% chances of good rainfall.
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0: 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And we are located at 190 Turner Drive, Unit G in Bodo Park, Durango. 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

0: ABC News Radio, I'm Scott Carr. Iran has launched ballistic missiles at U.S. forces in the Middle East. CENTCOM posts on X all of the missiles were successfully intercepted, describing the assault as an attempted surprise attack. This on the same day that President Trump met with Israeli Prime Minister Benjamin Netanyahu and Ukrainian President Volodymyr Zelensky at the White House. More than 36 million Americans in the Northeast are now at risk of flash flooding as an intense storm fires up. Forecasters call it a multi-day threat underway across parts of the I-95 corridor in the Northeast. The storms have done some early damage in New Jersey, and Andrew Whitman reports there's potential for more dangerous weather overnight.
1: Paterson, New Jersey is already flooding. The city's mayor told Channel 7 that 20 drivers needed rescues Tuesday afternoon and evening from tire-high water. Elsewhere, a man was struck by lightning around 3 p.m. Tuesday on Hoffman Station Road in Monroe. Ground stops at the three tri-state airports have been lifted after some 1,100 flights were canceled. In New Jersey, I'm Andrew Whitman.
0: Two Democrats are advancing to a runoff in Georgia's special election to fill a U.S. House seat. The runoff will decide who'll serve out the remaining term of the late Democratic Congressman David Scott, who passed away in April. Scott's daughter, Marcy Scott, and Everton Blair will move on to the next round. Meanwhile, NBC News projects South Dakota Governor Larry Roden will win that state's Republican primary runoff for governor held Tuesday. Search and rescue operations are underway after a massive magnitude 7.1 earthquake hit southwestern Japan. The U.S. Geological Survey reports the quake's epicenter was near the coastal city of Uki. Reports say the earthquake caused a bridge to buckle and a shopping mall to partially collapse. So far, there's been two deaths reported and dozens of injuries. Scott Carr, NBC News Radio.
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3: 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Nobody but you and me. 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

0: Hey, good evening. Jake Jones here. I got a quick look at your local Four Corners forecast. And overnight tonight, looking at mostly cloudy conditions here in Durango, 58 degree low, and a 20% chance of some precipitation overnight. And tomorrow on our Wednesday, about a 30% shot of some rains in the afternoon, but mostly sunny conditions before that, with a high up to about 93 degrees tomorrow. Cortez, 95. Aztec, Farmington, about 98. And up north in Silverton tomorrow, 77 degrees with 70% chances of good rainfall.
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0: 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And we are located at 190 Turner Drive, Unit G in Bodo Park, Durango. 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
1: NBC News Radio, I'm Scott Carr. Iran has launched ballistic missiles at U.S. forces in the Middle East. CENTCOM posts on X all of the missiles were successfully intercepted, describing the assault as an attempted surprise attack. This on the same day that President Trump met with Israeli Prime Minister Benjamin Netanyahu and Ukrainian President Volodymyr Zelensky at the White House. More than 36 million Americans in the Northeast are now at risk of flash flooding as an intense storm fires up. Forecasters call it a multi-day threat underway across parts of the I-95 corridor in the Northeast. The storms have done some early damage in New Jersey, and Andrew Whitman reports there's potential for more dangerous weather overnight.
2: Paterson, New Jersey is already flooding. The city's mayor told Channel 7 that 20 drivers needed rescues Tuesday afternoon and evening from tire-high water. Elsewhere, a man was struck by lightning around 3 p.m. Tuesday on Hoffman Station Road in Monroe. Ground stops at the three tri-state airports have been lifted after some 1,100 flights were canceled. In New Jersey, I'm Andrew Whitman.
1: Two Democrats are advancing to a runoff in Georgia's special election to fill a U.S. House seat. The runoff will decide who'll serve out the remaining term of the late Democratic Congressman David Scott, who passed away in April. Scott's daughter, Marcy Scott, and Everton Blair will move on to the next round. Meanwhile, NBC News projects South Dakota Governor Larry Roden will win that state's Republican primary runoff for governor held Tuesday. Search and rescue operations are underway after a massive magnitude 7.1 earthquake hit southwestern Japan. The U.S. Geological Survey reports the quake's epicenter was near the coastal city of Uki. Reports say the earthquake caused a bridge to buckle and a shopping mall to partially collapse. So far, there's been two deaths reported and dozens of injuries. Scott Carr, NBC News Radio.
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0: conditions here. I got a quick look at your local Four Corners forecast. And overnight tonight, looking at mostly cloudy conditions here in Durango, 58 degree low, and a 20% chance of some precipitation overnight. And tomorrow on our Wednesday, about a 30% shot of some rains in the afternoon, but mostly sunny conditions before that, with a high up to about 93 degrees tomorrow. Cortez, 95. Aztec, Farmington, about 98. And up north in Silverton tomorrow, 77 degrees with 70% chances of good rainfall.
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0: NBC News Radio, I'm Scott Carr. Iran has launched ballistic missiles at U.S. forces in the Middle East. CENTCOM posts on X all of the missiles were successfully intercepted, describing the assault as an attempted surprise attack. This on the same day that President Trump met with Israeli Prime Minister Benjamin Netanyahu and Ukrainian President Volodymyr Zelensky at the White House. More than 36 million Americans in the Northeast are now at risk of flash flooding as an intense storm fires up. Forecasters call it a multi-day threat underway across parts of the I-95 corridor in the Northeast. The storms have done some early damage in New Jersey, and Andrew Whitman reports there's potential for more dangerous weather overnight.
1: Paterson, New Jersey is already flooding. The city's mayor told Channel 7 that 20 drivers needed rescues Tuesday afternoon and evening from tire-high water. Elsewhere, a man was struck by lightning around 3 p.m. Tuesday on Hoffman Station Road in Monroe. Ground stops at the three tri-state airports have been lifted after some 1,100 flights were canceled. In New Jersey, I'm Andrew Whitman.
0: Two Democrats are advancing to a runoff in Georgia's special election to fill a U.S. House seat. The runoff will decide who'll serve out the remaining term of the late Democratic Congressman David Scott, who passed away in April. Scott's daughter, Marcy Scott, and Everton Blair will move on to the next round. Meanwhile, NBC News projects South Dakota Governor Larry Roden will win that state's Republican primary runoff for governor held Tuesday. Search and rescue operations are underway after a massive magnitude 7.1 earthquake hit southwestern Japan. The U.S. Geological Survey reports the quake's epicenter was near the coastal city of Uki. Reports say the earthquake caused a bridge to buckle and a shopping mall to partially collapse. So far, there's been two deaths reported and dozens of injuries. Scott Carr, NBC News Radio.
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0: look at your local Four Corners forecast. And overnight tonight, looking at mostly cloudy conditions here in Durango, 58 degree low, and a 20% chance of some precipitation overnight. And tomorrow on our Wednesday, about a 30% shot of some rains in the afternoon, but mostly sunny conditions before that, with a high up to about 93 degrees tomorrow. Cortez, 95. Aztec, Farmington, about 98. And up north in Silverton tomorrow, 77 degrees with 70% chances of good rainfall.
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0: I've got you for the rest of your natural born life if you don't watch your step. 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

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If you enjoy playing any of our on-air contests, here are a few contest rules. 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And we are located at 190 Turner Drive, Unit G in Bodo Park, Durango. However, some age restrictions do apply. 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

0: NBC News Radio, I'm Scott Carr. Iran has launched ballistic missiles at U.S. forces in the Middle East. CENTCOM posts on X all of the missiles were successfully intercepted, describing the assault as an attempted surprise attack. This on the same day that President Trump met with Israeli Prime Minister Benjamin Netanyahu and Ukrainian President Volodymyr Zelensky at the White House. More than 36 million Americans in the Northeast are now at risk of flash flooding as an intense storm fires up. Forecasters call it a multi-day threat underway across parts of the I-95 corridor in the Northeast. The storms have done some early damage in New Jersey, and Andrew Whitman reports there's potential for more dangerous weather overnight.
1: Paterson, New Jersey is already flooding. The city's mayor told Channel 7 that 20 drivers needed rescues Tuesday afternoon and evening from tire-high water. Elsewhere, a man was struck by lightning around 3 p.m. Tuesday on Hoffman Station Road in Monroe. Ground stops at the three tri-state airports have been lifted after some 1,100 flights were canceled. In New Jersey, I'm Andrew Whitman.
0: Two Democrats are advancing to a runoff in Georgia's special election to fill a U.S. House seat. The runoff will decide who'll serve out the remaining term of the late Democratic Congressman David Scott, who passed away in April. Scott's daughter, Marcy Scott, and Everton Blair will move on to the next round. Meanwhile, NBC News projects South Dakota Governor Larry Roden will win that state's Republican primary runoff for governor held Tuesday. Search and rescue operations are underway after a massive magnitude 7.1 earthquake hit southwestern Japan. The U.S. Geological Survey reports the quake's epicenter was near the coastal city of Uki. Reports say the earthquake caused a bridge to buckle and a shopping mall to partially collapse. So far, there's been two deaths reported and dozens of injuries. Scott Carr, NBC News Radio.
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0: good morning. Jake Jones here. I got a quick look at your local Four Corners forecast and a 30% chance of rain this Wednesday afternoon here in Durango. Should be mostly sunny before that, with highs up to about 93 degrees and wind gusts up to about 20 miles per hour today. Across the region, Pagosa Springs will get up to about 90 today with a 30% chance of rain. Cortez, small 10% chance this afternoon and a 95 degree high. And up north in the high country, Silverton will get up to about 77 today with 70% chances of good rainfall up in the high country.
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If you enjoy playing any of our on-air contests, here are a few contest rules. Only one winner is allowed per month per household. 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And we are located at 190 Turner Drive, Unit G in Bodo Park, Durango. 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

0: NBC News Radio, I'm Scott Carr. Iran has launched ballistic missiles at U.S. forces in the Middle East. CENTCOM posts on X all of the missiles were successfully intercepted, describing the assault as an attempted surprise attack. This on the same day that President Trump met with Israeli Prime Minister Benjamin Netanyahu and Ukrainian President Volodymyr Zelensky at the White House. More than 36 million Americans in the Northeast are now at risk of flash flooding as an intense storm fires up. Forecasters call it a multi-day threat underway across parts of the I-95 corridor in the Northeast. The storms have done some early damage in New Jersey, and Andrew Whitman reports there's potential for more dangerous weather overnight.
1: Paterson, New Jersey is already flooding. The city's mayor told Channel 7 that 20 drivers needed rescues Tuesday afternoon and evening from tire-high water. Elsewhere, a man was struck by lightning around 3 p.m. Tuesday on Hoffman Station Road in Monroe. Ground stops at the three tri-state airports have been lifted after some 1,100 flights were canceled. In New Jersey, I'm Andrew Whitman.
0: Two Democrats are advancing to a runoff in Georgia's special election to fill a U.S. House seat. The runoff will decide who'll serve out the remaining term of the late Democratic Congressman David Scott, who passed away in April. Scott's daughter, Marcy Scott, and Everton Blair will move on to the next round. Meanwhile, NBC News projects South Dakota Governor Larry Roden will win that state's Republican primary runoff for governor held Tuesday. Search and rescue operations are underway after a massive magnitude 7.1 earthquake hit southwestern Japan. The U.S. Geological Survey reports the quake's epicenter was near the coastal city of Uki. Reports say the earthquake caused a bridge to buckle and a shopping mall to partially collapse. So far, there's been two deaths reported and dozens of injuries. Scott Carr, NBC News Radio.
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0: quick look at your local Four Corners forecast. And a 30% chance of rain this Wednesday afternoon here in Durango. Should be mostly sunny before that, with highs up to about 93 degrees and wind gusts up to about 20 miles per hour today. Across the region, Pagosa Springs will get up to about 90 today with a 30% chance of rain. Cortez, small 10% chance this afternoon and a 95 degree high. And up north in the high country, Silverton will get up to about 77 today with 70% chances of good rainfall up in the high country.
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If you enjoy playing any of our on-air contests, here are a few contest rules. Only one winner is allowed per month per household. 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And we are located at 190 Turner Drive, Unit G in Bodo Park, Durango. However, some age restrictions do apply. 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

0: ABC News Radio. I'm Scott Carr. Iran has launched ballistic missiles at U.S. forces in the Middle East. CENTCOM posts on X all of the missiles were successfully intercepted, describing the assault as an attempted surprise attack. This on the same day that President Trump met with Israeli Prime Minister Benjamin Netanyahu and Ukrainian President Volodymyr Zelensky at the White House. More than 36 million Americans in the Northeast are now at risk of flash flooding as an intense storm fires up. Forecasters call it a multi-day threat underway across parts of the I-95 corridor in the Northeast. The storms have done some early damage in New Jersey, and Andrew Whitman reports there's potential for more dangerous weather overnight.
1: Paterson, New Jersey is already flooding. The city's mayor told Channel 7 that 20 drivers needed rescues Tuesday afternoon and evening from tire-high water. Elsewhere, a man was struck by lightning around 3 p.m. Tuesday on Hoffman Station Road in Monroe. Ground stops at the three tri-state airports have been lifted after some 1,100 flights were canceled. In New Jersey, I'm Andrew Whitman.
0: Two Democrats are advancing to a runoff in Georgia's special election to fill a U.S. House seat. The runoff will decide who'll serve out the remaining term of the late Democratic Congressman David Scott, who passed away in April. Scott's daughter, Marcy Scott, and Everton Blair will move on to the next round. Meanwhile, NBC News projects South Dakota Governor Larry Roden will win that state's Republican primary runoff for governor held Tuesday. Search and rescue operations are underway after a massive magnitude 7.1 earthquake hit southwestern Japan. The U.S. Geological Survey reports the quake's epicenter was near the coastal city of Uki. Reports say the earthquake caused a bridge to buckle and a shopping mall to partially collapse. So far, there's been two deaths reported and dozens of injuries. Scott Carr, NBC News Radio.
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0: Jake Jones here. I got a quick look at your local Four Corners forecast and a 30% chance of rain this Wednesday afternoon here in Durango. Should be mostly sunny before that, with highs up to about 93 degrees and wind gusts up to about 20 miles per hour today. Across the region, Pagosa Springs will get up to about 90 today with a 30% chance of rain. Cortez, small 10% chance this afternoon and a 95 degree high. And up north in the high country, Silverton will get up to about 77 today with 70% chances of good rainfall up in the high country.
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If you enjoy playing any of our on-air contests, here are a few contest rules. Only one winner is allowed per month per household. 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And we are located at 190 Turner Drive, Unit G in Bodo Park, Durango. However, some age restrictions do apply. 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

What a lovely way to burn.

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She says, hey, babe, take a walk on the wild side. 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

0: NBC News Radio, I'm Michael Kastner. The U.S. and Saudi Arabia have launched airstrikes on Iranian-backed groups in Iraq. The attacks carried out late Tuesday come after Iran launched ballistic missiles at U.S. forces in the Middle East. Mark Mayfield reports.
1: In a post on X, CENTCOM said all of the missiles were successfully intercepted. CENTCOM described the assault as an attempted surprise attack. On Monday, President Trump expressed some hope about recent diplomatic efforts in the Iran war. This came on the same day that President Trump met with Israeli Prime Minister Benjamin Netanyahu and Ukrainian President Volodymyr Zelensky at the White House.
0: A sanctions bill targeting Russia, sponsored by the late Senator Lindsey Graham, is receiving bipartisan support. The bill would double the amount of tariffs on countries that continue buying Russian oil and gas. It would also renew sanctions on Iran that were set to expire at the end of the year. On Tuesday night, the bill passed in the Senate on an 86-12 procedural vote. Final passage in the Senate is expected late this week. At least 13 people are dead after Tuesday's major earthquake in Japan. The quake, initially reported as a magnitude 7.1 but later revised to 6.8, hit just as rush hour was getting underway in the country's southern Kumamoto prefecture. Raf Sanchez with more.
2: 50,000 homes have lost power. Authorities say the race is on now to restore electricity. But this, unfortunately, is a region with a lot of experience in this. 10 years ago, there was a massive quake that killed 275 people and it injured thousands more.
0: Several buildings collapsed, including a shopping mall that left people trapped inside. As investors await the Fed rates decision, S&P 500 futures are edging higher. Michael Kastner, NBC News Radio.
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0: Hey, good morning. Jake Jones here. I got a quick look at your local Four Corners forecast and a 30% chance of rain this Wednesday afternoon here in Durango. Should be mostly sunny before that, with highs up to about 93 degrees and wind gusts up to about 20 miles per hour today. Across the region, Pagosa Springs will get up to about 90 today with a 30% chance of rain. Cortez, small 10% chance this afternoon and a 95 degree high. And up north in the high country, Silverton will get up to about 77 today with 70% chances of good rainfall up in the high country.
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0: NBC News Radio. I'm Michael Kastner. A sanctions bill sponsored by the late Senator Lindsey Graham is backing from both sides of the aisle. The bill would double the amount of tariffs on countries that continue buying Russian oil and gas. It would also renew sanctions on Iran that were set to expire at the end of the year. On Tuesday, the bill passed in the Senate on an 86-12 procedural vote. President Trump bid farewell to Senator Graham on Tuesday. More from Mark Mayfield.
1: While speaking at Graham's funeral service at Washington National Cathedral on Tuesday, Trump called Graham a beloved friend and a giant of the U.S. Senate.
2: A true American original who left us much too soon.
1: Trump said Graham lived to the fullest and died doing the work he was born to do. Graham ran against Trump for the Republican presidential nomination in 2016. And Trump noted that Graham was nasty to him at the time. Trump went on to say their relationship evolved over the years into a close friendship, with the two bonding over their love of golf. Lawmakers from both sides of the aisle packed the cathedral for the service, along with several world leaders. Graham died unexpectedly on July the 11th at the age of 71. I'm Mark Mayfield.
0: The U.S. and Saudi Arabia say they launched airstrikes on Iranian-backed groups in Iraq. The attacks, carried out late Tuesday, come after Iran launched ballistic missiles at U.S. forces in the Middle East. In a post on X, U.S. Central Command said all of the missiles were successfully intercepted. Two Democrats are advancing to a runoff in Georgia's special election to fill a U.S. House seat. Here's Scott Carr.
3: The runoff will decide who will serve out the remaining term of the late Democratic Congressman David Scott, who passed away in April. Scott's daughter, Marcy Scott, and Everton Blair will move on now to the next round. Meantime, NBC News projects South Dakota Governor Larry Roden will win that state's Republican primary runoff for governor.
0: Michael Kastner, NBC News Radio.
4: Rocky Mountain News Network, I'm Teresa Taylor. A flash flood emergency was issued for southern Colorado areas near the Aspen Acres fire burn scar Tuesday night amid ongoing flash flooding and debris flow in the region. While significant debris flow has also been reported near Mountain Park, no evacuations are currently in place there. Aurora Police Chief Todd Chamberlain announced a 25% drop in overall crime since he took over the department in 2024, and that equates to over 7,800 fewer victims in the community. During a Tuesday press conference, he credited this progress to data-driven policing, redistricting flock cameras, and targeted patrol strategies. And the Denver Nuggets have announced they will bring back Spencer Jones for a third season after matching a restricted free agent offer sheet from the Oklahoma City Thunder. I'm Teresa Taylor on the Rocky Mountain News Network.
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0: Let the good times roll at Music in the Mountains Mardi Gras Madness Pops Night, Saturday, August 1st. 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

Tell Mama. That one, Etta James, right here on Radio 101. Good morning. Chad Pyre back with you. Had a long vacation there. I enjoyed it. It's tough being back at work, but here we go. You guys been working the whole time, so I'll keep the music going shortly. Quick peek at your local forecast. Four Corners weather update, all brought to you by Radio 101. And we got ourselves some clouds moving through early this morning. They'll be breaking up, and then they'll be coming back later on this afternoon. It's going to be another hot one. High temperatures up near 95 in Durango, up to 92 in Pagosa Springs, 97 in Farmington, and 95 in Cortez. About a 40% chance of scattered rain showers hitting your roof this afternoon. Our sunset eventually taking place at 8:21. Mostly clear skies tonight and a low of 58 degrees. It's not even cooling down at night. Some warm evenings. Tomorrow and our Thursday, sunny and hot. Your Four Corners weather updates, all brought to you by Radio 101. We got plenty of music as we keep chugging along through this Wednesday. Get you up, get you going. This one, California Girls, The Beach Boys. Good morning.

0: there's James Taylor, a little more time with you. This is Radio 101. Good morning, 6:30 now on this July 29th. Chad Pyre back in the studio. And we got a quick list of what's going on locally. And then I promise, more music coming up. 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
1: The USDA Forest Service San Juan National Forest says the Rio Blanco fire is estimated at about 120 acres burning south of 8 Mile Mesa, about 12 miles south of Pagosa Springs. The cause is undetermined at this time. On Friday, July 31st, the Durango Police Department, the La Plata County Sheriff's Office, and the Walmart Durango are teaming up to stuff the truck for local students. DPD will bring the Bearcat, the LPCSO will bring the Teradyne. 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Again, this is 9 a.m. until 6 p.m. on Friday, or until the trucks cannot hold one more glue stick. This is at the Walmart Durango on Camino del Rio. As part of National Night Out on August 4th, donated supplies will be packed into backpacks and given to children in the community. For FCB News, I'm Jamie Monticelli.
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0: Rooted in tradition, riding into tomorrow. That's what the La Plata County Fair is all about. 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

0: 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A heads up, there will be short delays on Highway 550 over Red Mountain Pass as crews work on the tunnel just before Ouray. There is alternating traffic and periodic stops in place. And you could run into delays on Highway 160 in Cortez at the intersection of Harrison Street. There's alternating traffic there for traffic signal installation. Also, work picks up on Rusa Avenue in Durango with alternating traffic and delays likely.
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0: NBC News Radio, I'm Michael Kastner. The U.S. and Saudi Arabia have launched airstrikes on Iranian-backed groups in Iraq. The attacks carried out late Tuesday come after Iran launched ballistic missiles at U.S. forces in the Middle East. In a post on X, U.S. Central Command said all the missiles were successfully intercepted. A sanctions bill sponsored by the late Senator Lindsey Graham is receiving bipartisan support. More from Mark Mayfield.
1: The bill would double the amount of tariffs on countries that continue buying Russian oil and gas. Would also renew sanctions on Iran that were set to expire at the end of the year. On Tuesday night, the bill passed in the Senate on an 86-12 procedural vote. Final passage in the Senate is expected late this week. The vote came shortly after the funeral of the late Republican senator. President Trump has indicated he will support the measure. I'm Mark Mayfield.
0: At least 18 people have now been confirmed dead in Tuesday's major earthquake in Japan. Raf Sanchez with more.
2: Bridges, roads buckling all across the area, train services suspended, including some of those high-speed bullet trains that Japan is known for, and the walls of a 16th century castle popular with tourists crumbling amid the tremors.
0: The quake, initially reported as magnitude 7.1 but later revised to 6.8, hit just as rush hour was getting underway in the country's southern Kumamoto prefecture. The Federal Reserve is expected to announce its interest rate decision today. Several Fed officials have recently expressed concern about persistently high inflation, and a majority of investors polled believe the Fed will hold rates steady. And actor Jared Leto is being accused of sexual misconduct by four women. The claims are coming out in a new BBC documentary called Jared Leto, Hollywood's Dark Secret. Michael Kastner, NBC News Radio.
3: Rocky Mount News Network, I'm Teresa Taylor. Xcel Energy has launched Energy Action Days in Colorado, sending text messages to request that customers reduce their power consumption between 4 and 8 p.m. on days when temperatures exceed 90 degrees. Representatives clarify the grid is built to handle the heavy demand. Colorado Parks and Wildlife officials confirmed that the body of a missing woman in her mid-30s was found submerged at Lake Pueblo State Park Tuesday. Staff searched the area after discovering her fishing pole and personal belongings near the Yucca Flats campground. The woman's identity and final cause of death have not yet been released. And Delta County Public Health confirmed that West Nile virus is actively circulating within the region after multiple local mosquito pools tested positive. The virus can cause symptoms like fever, headaches, and joint pain, posing a higher risk of severe disease for older adults. I'm Teresa Taylor.
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Yes, a bright, bright, sunshiny day. Jimmy Cliff with I Can See Clearly Now. That song first coming out in 1994. Good morning, just past 7:07 on this July 29th. Chad Pyre back with you. Already 61 degrees and rising in the Durango Bodo area. Music, we keep it going. We now head to 1984 off that iconic album, Born in the USA. Here's Bruce Springsteen, Cover Me, Radio 101. Good morning.

0: Let the good times roll at Music in the Mountains Mardi Gras Madness Pops Night, Saturday, August 1st. 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

0: Soak Up the Sun. That song by Sheryl Crow, first released in 2002. Good morning, Chad Pirate with you. And we got a quick listen now to what's going on in your local forecast. And then, of course, some more music coming up. 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Got ourselves the sunshine. Well, partly sunny skies at the very least. And heating up out there. You got high temperatures up near 95 in Durango, up to 92 in Pagosa Springs, 97 this afternoon in Farmington, and 95 in Cortez. We do have a 40% chance of some scattered rain showers hitting your roof this afternoon, and your sunset eventually taking place at 8:21. Mostly clear skies tonight and a low around 58 degrees. Dang, some warm nights there. Tomorrow on our Thursday, sunny and hot. Four Corners weather update. 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

0: That song, Stolid Dance. It's by the artist Milky Chance here on Radio 101. Good morning, Chad Pyre with you. Just got past 7:30 on this July 29th, and more music headed your way. Taking a quick listen to what's going on locally. The news here all brought to you by Rock Solid Custom Granite, voted best countertops in Durango yet again. 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
1: The City of Cortez, in partnership with the Montezuma Heritage Museum, will host the Cross and Culture Relay commemorating the 250th anniversary of the 1776 Dominguez Escalante Expedition. The Spanish Fork HPC is planning to arrive at the Montezuma Heritage Museum at about 11 a.m. tomorrow. There will be a small reception immediately before and after the event. The Spanish Fork HPC will then travel to Mesa Verde National Park and Durango, where a reception will be held at the Durango and Silverton Narrow Gauge Railroad Museum later in the evening. The county will offer free wood mulch and have a heavy equipment operator available to load the mulch into trucks and trailers. This is today, 8 a.m. until 4 p.m. at the Bayfield Convenience Center. That is at 4496 County Road 223 in Bayfield. The transfer station will be open during that free mulch loading event. You can get more details about it up on the county's website. For FCB News, I'm Jamie Monticelli.
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Hey, good morning. Yeah, Chet Pyre back with you on this Wednesday trivia time. Trivia, trivia, trivia time. Let's go. Hey, you could be a winner today. Yeah, you. Man, I've been off for over a week as I've been out of town having a good time. But time to bring those good times back to the radio with some trivia time. 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Contest works like this. I got a slew of trivia topics. You give me a call. You pick a topic. I'll give you some questions loosely based off it. You answer them correctly, you'll be our winner, earning yourself a gift card to Sunnyside Farms Market. Sunnyside Farms Market, grilling season. It's upon us. Doing some grilling tonight with some sun.

0: Sunnyside Pork Chops. Pretty excited about that. 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All right, let's try it. Try a little bit of trivia today. Good morning.
1: Good morning. This is Bob.
0: Hey, Bob, how are you doing today?
1: Good. How are you? Welcome back.
0: Thank you. Thank you very much. Yeah, doing well. Doing well. All right, Bob, here are your categories you got. You have Part of the Gang, Where Are They Going movies, Sibling Band, or Three of a Kind.
1: Maybe I'll try Three of a Kind.
0: Three of a Kind. All right, sweet. So your clue is these all will end up being foods. But I'll give you three different kinds of a food, and you have to tell me what kind of food they all are.
1: Okay.
0: Makes sense? Kinda? All right. Here's your first three. Let's try milk, white, and dark.
1: Chocolate.
0: Yeah, there you go. Yeah, chocolate. Do you have a favorite?
1: Dark.
0: Yeah, dark chocolate. It's pretty darn good. I mean, I'm happy with any of them, but dark chocolate has probably become my favorite. All right, here's your next one, Bob.
1: It's supposed to be good for you.
0: I mean, sure, right? I'll believe that. I don't need any research to believe that one. Just like, chocolate's good for you. I was like, yeah, definitely. I'm going to eat more of it. All right, here's your next one, Bob. How about these three? Three of a kind. Let's try. This is maybe a tough one, but I like it. How about banana, corn, and pumpkin? All three of those are in the thing that I'm talking about. Banana, corn, and pumpkin.
1: Potassium.
0: Potassium. It's probably in all those three. No, as well, what I'm looking for there is breads. Got your banana bread, your corn bread, your pumpkin bread. Yeah, that was a tough one. That was a tough one. But you still got a chance here with this last one, and I think you'll get it. All right, three of a kind. Try this one, Bob. How about Gala, Fuji, and Braeburn?
1: Apples?
0: Yeah, there you go. Excellent. Apples. Yeah, yeah. Gala, Fuji. Braeburn's the one I didn't know as well, but it's a pretty common apple. I didn't realize that. But
1: I knew Fuji. Not sure about the others.
0: That's perfect. I'm glad that worked out, though. Excellent. Well, then, on the same topic, what's for lunch today, Bob?
1: Oh, pumpkin bread, banana bread. Cornbread.
0: Oh, what a sandwich. What a sandwich. Just a lot of carbs. Just getting your carbs in today.
1: I haven't thought of that far ahead yet.
0: I know, right? Yeah. Yeah, barely working on breakfast. I need my second cup of coffee before we can start talking about lunch. But it's funny how bananas are like, meh. Like, they're okay. I don't mind. I'll eat a banana. I think they're fine. Banana-flavored things, I think, are pretty gross. Banana runts, no, don't really want those. But for some reason, you bake it in bread. It's probably all the sugar you put in, too. But you bake it in bread, and it's so delicious. Love me some banana bread.
1: Yeah, that Raider Ridge Cafe makes a really good one.
0: Oh, yeah? I'll have to try that out to compare it to my wife's. And then either tell her that hers is way better or don't say anything. Be the plan there. awesome, Bob. Well, you're a winner today. You got yourself that gift card to Sunnyside. Stay on the line.
1: All right, thank you.
0: Yeah, thanks, sir. Cool. Bob got it today. I got the 2 out of 3. Figured out Gala, Fuji, and Braeburn are apples. Milk, white, and dark are all chocolates. And the banana, corn, and pumpkin, those are breads. I mean, those are also other things. You know, they start out. You can make them all into breads. Sweet. Literally. There we go. There's your three of a kind on trivia time this morning. Thank you, Bob. Calling in right here towards the end of the month. We'll finish out this month this week. So stay tuned tomorrow and Friday for your chance to win. 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

0: Well, good morning. Your road report brought to you by Krager's Ace Hardware. More than a hardware store, much, much more in the Town Plaza, Durango. A heads up, there will be short delays on Highway 550 over Red Mountain Pass as crews work on the tunnel just before Ouray. There is alternating traffic and periodic stops in place. And you could run into delays on Highway 160 in Cortez at the intersection of Harrison Street. There's alternating traffic there for a traffic signal installation. Also, work picks up on Rusa Avenue in Durango with alternating traffic and delays likely.
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0: NBC News Radio, I'm Michael Kastner. A sanctions bill sponsored by Republican Senator Lindsey Graham is receiving bipartisan support. The bill would double the amount of tariffs on countries that continue buying Russian oil and gas and renew sanctions on Iran. The vote came shortly after Senator Graham's funeral. Final passage in the Senate is expected later this week. The U.S. and Saudi Arabia have launched airstrikes on Iranian-backed groups in Iraq. More from Mark Mayfield.
1: The attacks carried out late Tuesday come after Iran launched ballistic missiles at U.S. forces in the Middle East. In a post on X, U.S. Central Command said all of those missiles were successfully intercepted. CENTCOM described the assault as an attempted surprise attack. These strikes in Iraq targeted what CENTCOM called terrorist logistics and weapons sites.
0: Officials are investigating after they say more than 30 water systems across Minnesota were targeted in a coordinated cyber attack. Cybersecurity specialist Bryce Austin says the attack on Sunday and Monday was designed to be destructive, plain and simple.
2: It's a wake-up call to all critical infrastructure in all states. We need to be prepared for cyber attacks. It's not a question of if, it's a question of when.
0: Officials say drinking water remains safe and most affected residents have not been asked to change their water use. Minnesota IT Services is working with state and federal agencies, including the FBI, as investigators assess the impact and help affected communities restore operations. Humanoid robots from China are being banned in the U.S. The FCC on Tuesday released a statement on the national security threat posed by advanced foreign robots, saying that the technology poses unacceptable risk to U.S. security. Michael Kastner, NBC News Radio.
3: Rocky Mountain News Network, I'm Teresa Taylor. A flash flood emergency was issued for southern Colorado areas near the Aspen Acres fire burn scar Tuesday night amid ongoing flash flooding and debris flow in the region. While significant debris flow has also been reported near Mountain Park, no evacuations are currently in place there. Aurora Police Chief Todd Chamberlain announced a 25% drop in overall crime since he took over the department in 2024, and that equates to over 7,800 fewer victims in the community. During a Tuesday press conference, he credited this progress to data-driven policing, redistricting flock cameras, and targeted patrol strategies. And the Denver Nuggets have announced they will bring back Spencer Jones for a third season after matching a restricted free agent offer sheet from the Oklahoma City Thunder. I'm Teresa Taylor on the Rocky Mountain News Network.
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6: All right, here we go. Getting back to the music on this Wednesday, July 29th. We now travel to 1972. This one coming off the album Never a Dull Moment. It is Rod Stewart with You Wear It Well. Rod Stewart, he first recorded this song for that album and became a huge hit, especially there in his native UK. Well, a happy Wednesday morning.

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0: What's the Matter Here? 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Good morning, happy Wednesday, and now a quick listen to what's going down in your local forecast. 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We do have ourselves some partly sunny skies this morning, and it's going to heat up. Another hot one, although a chance of scattered rain showers returning late this afternoon. High temperatures near 95 in Durango today, up to 92 in Pagosa Springs, 97 in Farmington, and 95 in Cortez. About a 40% chance of some scattered rain showers hitting your roof this afternoon, mainly between 2 and 5 p.m. And then our sunset taking place at 8:21 this evening. Mostly clear skies tonight with a low of 58 degrees. Going to be some warm nights there. Tomorrow and our Thursday, sunny and hot. 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
1: Good morning, and thanks for joining me on the Durango Business Update. Charlie Derrick here this morning, talking with my friend Tori Asala, general manager of the Strader Hotel in Durango. Tori, you got some new ragtime performers.
2: We do. It's very exciting. We have a great rotation of ragtime music all summer long, and we have five musicians this year.
1: The menu. You have some new menu stuff, too.
2: And our Mahogany Grill, yeah, which is our beautiful restaurant, has just launched a brand new menu, and it is filled with really local favorites, including elk, local bison meat, steaks and salads. It's just a great menu. People are really enjoying it. We're getting a lot of positive feedback.
1: You know, I see a lot of people in the river, you know, doing the fly fishing thing, you know, trying to catch those fish. Do y'all have the rainbow trouts?
2: Local trout? I think the chef is bringing it back in our next iteration, so we'll look forward to that for sure.
1: Roy is just a national treasure.
2: So we have Roy come in during the summer season 3 days a week, and he gives live and very entertaining history tours. He loves meeting with our guests and touring them around the hotel.
1: And there are things that happened in this hotel that are very historic.
2: A great history, right? Yeah. We're about to celebrate our 139th birthday on August 31st. And so all of course of those years, we've probably entertained over 8 million guests. And there are a lot of stories that go along with that.
1: Thanks for listening to the Business Update with Tori Asala from the Strader Hotel. 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

0: Scotland You. That one by Aaron Neville right here on Radio 101. Good morning, Chad Pyre with you. Thanks for tuning in. Happy Wednesday. We also heard Hall & Oates with She's Gone in that set. More music right around the corner, but a quick listen to what's going on locally. 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
1: The USDA Forest Service San Juan National Forest says the Rio Blanco fire is estimated at about 120 acres burning south of 8 Mile Mesa, about 12 miles south of Pagosa Springs. The cause is undetermined at this time. On Friday, July 31st, the Durango Police Department, the La Plata County Sheriff's Office, and the Walmart Durango are teaming up to stuff the truck for local students. DPD will bring the Bearcat. The LPCSO will bring the Teradyne. They need the community to help fill both. 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Stuff your donations into the back of either vehicle. Again, this is 9 a.m. until 6 p.m. on Friday, or until the trucks cannot hold one more glue stick. This is at the Walmart Durango on Camino del Rio. As part of National Night Out on August 4th, donated supplies will be packed into backpacks and given to children in the community. For FCB News, I'm Jamie Monticelli.
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1: You ever wonder what downtown Durango must have looked like in 1900?
2: My great-grandfather had a photography studio on Main Street in the early 1900s and did a lot of photography in the area, was one of the first people to photograph, the Native Americans in the area down at Mesa Verde and some other parts of the area. He was part of a business called Pendyke Studios, and they were on Main Street in Durango in the early 1900s.
1: Yeah, listen, Jim's great-grandfather's photo shop was just one of many shops in downtown Durango. Downtown Durango was jamming in 1900. Of course, the Durango and Silverton Narrow Gauge Railroad Depot was the main deal, but there were boatload of saloons, there were smelters. We even had an electric trolley system operated from 1883 to 1921. That provided transportation to everybody who was trying to get to the subdivisions, where everybody was buying lots to build houses. Heck, even Adolph Coors was in Durango until 1915. He had the La Plata Bottling Works and Saloon. He was doing business right there in the 600 block of Main. Bellevue Saloon and Rooming House was a big deal. The Chinese Quarter, of course, was on 10th Street. And you know where we go for the farmer's market most every Saturday morning? Right there at TBK Bank. That used to be the N.W. Hammond Blacksmith and Wagon Shop. That's where you went to get your wagon wheels fixed and your horses shoed and that kind of thing. But if you thought this was just a dusty little frontier town, it was not. Durango, Colorado was booming 125 years ago.
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0: 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Appliances available the same day. A heads up, there will be short delays on Highway 550 over Red Mountain Pass as crews work on the tunnel just before Ouray. There is alternating traffic and periodic stops in place. And you could run into delays on Highway 160 in Cortez at the intersection of Harrison Street. There's alternating traffic there for a traffic signal installation. Also, work picks up on Rusa Avenue in Durango with alternating traffic and delays likely.
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0: NBC News Radio, I'm Michael Kastner. Dr. Anthony Fauci has invoked the Fifth Amendment at a hearing before a GOP-led Senate panel on the COVID-19 pandemic. Fauci called Kentucky Senator Rand Paul unhinged and said he was pleading the Fifth to avoid Republicans possibly using his testimony to prosecute him for perjury.
1: On the advice of counsel, I respectfully decline to answer based upon my rights under the Fifth Amendment to the Constitution.
0: In his opening statement before the Senate Homeland Security Committee, Fauci said Paul has an obvious obsession with calling for prosecution. It comes days after Paul released what he calls Fauci's diary during the pandemic. Republicans say the diary proves Fauci was deliberately downplaying the theory COVID-19 originated from China's Wuhan lab while reveling in his own celebrity. Former President Biden said he preemptively pardoned Fauci because of possible unjustified and politically motivated prosecutions by the incoming administration. The U.S. and Saudi Arabia have launched airstrikes on Iranian targets in Iraq. CENTCOM says Tuesday's airstrikes targeted terrorist logistics and weapons sites. The attacks come after Iran launched ballistic missiles at U.S. forces in the Middle East. Central Command said all of the missiles were successfully intercepted. A sanctions bill sponsored by the late Senator Lindsey Graham is receiving bipartisan support. More from Mark Mayfield.
2: The bill would double the amount of tariffs on countries that continue buying Russian oil and gas. It would also renew sanctions on Iran that were set to expire at the end of the year. On Tuesday night, the bill passed in the Senate on an 86-12 procedural vote. Final passage in the Senate is expected late this week. The vote came shortly after the funeral of the late Republican senator. President Trump has indicated he will support the measure.
0: Michael Kastner, NBC News Radio.
3: Rocky Mountain News Network, I'm Teresa Taylor. A flash flood emergency was issued for southern Colorado areas near the Aspen Acres fire burn scar Tuesday night amid ongoing flash flooding and debris flow in the region. While significant debris flow has also been reported near Mountain Park, no evacuations are currently in place there. Aurora Police Chief Todd Chamberlain announced a 25% drop in overall crime since he took over the department in 2024, and that equates to over 7,800 fewer victims in the community. During a Tuesday press conference, he credited this progress to data-driven policing, redistricting flock cameras, and targeted patrol strategies. And the Denver Nuggets have announced they will bring back Spencer Jones for a third season after matching a restricted free agent offer sheet from the Oklahoma City Thunder. I'm Teresa Taylor on the Rocky Mountain News Network.
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Depending on You. That one by the Doobie Brothers right here on Radio 101. Good morning. Chad Pyre with you as we work our way through this Wednesday, July 29th. We now head to 1996. Keep the music going with the Gin Blossoms. 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

0: George Harrison with Any Road right here on Radio 101. Also heard Marvin Gaye just before that with Ain't Nothing Like the Real Thing. More music on the way, but a quick peek at your local forecast, your Four Corners weather update. 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Sunshine, it's out and about, heating up today. You got high temperatures near 95 in Durango this afternoon, 92 in Pagosa Springs, 97 in Farmington, and 95 in Cortez. We do have a chance of scattered rain showers, though, about a 40% chance of some rain hitting your roof this afternoon, and then our sunset taking place at 8:21. Mostly clear skies tonight, a low down to 58 degrees. That's not very low. Tomorrow and our Thursday, sunny and hot. Quick look at the forecast. It was all brought to you by Team Up. And more music? Yeah, that's coming at you. Your weather update brought to you by Team Up. I said that a couple times. Losing my mind on my first day back from vacation. 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

0: Sexy Thing. That one by Hot Chocolate right here on Radio 101. Good morning. 9:30 now on this July 29th. And a quick listen to what's happening locally. 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Give him a call today, 970-247-1040. 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
1: The City of Cortez, in partnership with the Montezuma Heritage Museum, will host the Cross and Culture Relay commemorating the 250th anniversary of the 1776 Dominguez Escalante Expedition. The Spanish Fork HPC is planning to arrive at the Montezuma Heritage Museum at about 11 a.m. tomorrow. There will be a small reception immediately before and after the event. The Spanish Fork HPC will then travel to Mesa Verde National Park and Durango, where a reception will be held at the Durango and Silverton Narrow Gauge Railroad Museum later in the evening. The county will offer free wood mulch and have a heavy equipment operator available to load the mulch into trucks and trailers. This is today, 8 a.m. until 4 p.m. at the Bayfield Convenience Center. That is at 4496 County Road 223 in Bayfield. The transfer station will be open during that free mulch loading event. You can get more details about it up on the county's website. For FCB News, I'm Jamie Monticelli.
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2: 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Chad Pyre back in studio. 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That's East by Southwest, just there in downtown Durango. 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You can reach me up here in studio at 970-259-4456. Again, 970-259-4456. Today for a Link the Lyrics, we're reaching back to 1986, although this is technically a cover. It's the most popular version. But from 1986, and you got to sing out the next nine lyrics.

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I'll open up your phone lines and play your Link the Lyrics clue for this Wednesday, July 29th.

All right, sing it out for me. 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

0: just leave that till I don't. That's Belinda Carlisle here on Radio 101. Good morning. Thanks, everyone, calling in and singing along with Link the Lyrics today. But congratulations going out to Laura singing it out with us. So we'll hear that version of the lyrics. Here's Bananarama featuring Laura finishing her lyrics on this Wednesday.
1: I'm your Venus, I'm your fire, pure desire.
0: Yeah, Laura, well done. I'm your Venus, I'm your fire. Now, I gave it to Laura because technically her last line was incorrect, but I didn't know it either. I was wrong like the whole time as well. So, I'm your Venus, I'm your fire, at your desire. Which I never, for your desire, I don't know, I was saying it a whole bunch of different ways except that way. That's the actual lyrics. Venus, a song actually first done by the Dutch rock band Shocking Blue, released as a single in 1969. And then Bananarama picked it up. They really liked the song. And so Bananarama in the 80s there, it was part of their repertoire. They did it in live shows for several years before actually trying to record it. But the group's three female members, they had the idea of turning this song into a dance tune. But they were met with resistance from their producers at the time, the record label. They're like, nah, that's not going to make a good record. But those three ladies were persistent. They kept saying, no, it's going to make a good one. And they were right, as they finally, the studio finally relented and said, fine, you can record this, you know, whatever, this remake of this song. Go for it. And Bananarama was definitely correct, as the song peaked at number one here in the U.S. It also reached top of the charts in Australia, Finland, New Zealand, South Africa, Switzerland, and other places around the world. So it was a huge hit. We'll give it a listen in just a bit. Again, congratulations going out to Laura, our winner today on Link the Lyrics. And we'll be back at it tomorrow. Yeah, as I'm back in town. So we'll be doing it again. 9:40, the contest all brought to you by East by Southwest. We'll hear a brief word from them, and then your Link the Lyrics song from today. Released in 1986, the cover of the Shocking Blue original. Here's Bananarama coming up with Venus on Radio 101.
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0: 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Don't sweat the hottest days of the year. 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A heads up, there will be short delays on Highway 550 over Red Mountain Pass as crews work on the tunnel just before Ouray. There is alternating traffic and periodic stops in place. And you could run into delays on Highway 160 in Cortez at the intersection of Harrison Street. There's alternating traffic there for traffic signal installation. Also, work picks up on Rusa Avenue in Durango with alternating traffic and delays likely. 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

0: NBC News Radio, I'm Michael Kastner. Dr. Anthony Fauci has invoked the Fifth Amendment at a hearing before a GOP-led Senate panel on the COVID pandemic. It comes days after Kentucky Republican Senator Rand Paul released Fauci's journal during the pandemic, which Republicans say shows the doctor deliberately downplayed the theory that COVID-19 originated in China's Wuhan lab.
1: In January of 2020, weeks before the world shut down, Fauci wrote, "Now we know the market was not the source. It was the amplifier." Having said that, somewhere the virus jumped from animals to human. In the past, Fauci has said he was open to the lab leak theory.
0: That's Monica Alba reporting. Fauci called Paul unhinged and said he was pleading the Fifth to avoid Republicans from possibly using his testimony to prosecute him for perjury. In his opening statement before the Senate Homeland Security Committee, Fauci said Paul has an obvious obsession with calling for his prosecution. The U.S. and Saudi Arabia have launched airstrikes on Iranian-backed groups in Iraq. More from Mark Mayfield.
2: The attacks carried out late Tuesday come after Iran launched ballistic missiles at U.S. forces in the Middle East. In a post on X, U.S. Central Command said all of those missiles were successfully intercepted. CENTCOM described the assault as an attempted surprise attack. These strikes in Iraq targeted what CENTCOM called terrorist logistics and weapons sites. I'm Mark Mayfield.
0: At least 18 people have now been confirmed dead in Tuesday's major earthquake in Japan. Laura Westbrook reports several buildings have collapsed, including a shopping mall.
3: Shortly after the tremor, there were also reports of an explosion at the shopping mall, possibly linked to a gas leak. Officials said the second floor section of the mall had also collapsed. Rescue efforts have been continuing to try to find people who may be trapped.
0: Michael Kastner, NBC News Radio.
4: Rocky Mount News Network, I'm Teresa Taylor. Xcel Energy has launched Energy Action Days in Colorado, sending text messages to request that customers reduce their power consumption between 4 and 8 p.m. on days when temperatures exceed 90 degrees. Representatives clarify the grid is built to handle the heavy demand. Colorado Parks and Wildlife officials confirmed that the body of a missing woman in her mid-30s was found submerged at Lake Pueblo State Park Tuesday. Staff searched the area after discovering her fishing pole and personal belongings near the Yucca Flats campground. The woman's identity and final cause of death have not yet been released. And Delta County Public Health confirmed that West Nile virus is actively circulating within the region after multiple local mosquito pools tested positive. The virus can cause symptoms like fever, headaches, and joint pain, posing a higher risk of severe disease for older adults. I'm Teresa Taylor.
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0: NBC News Radio, I'm Michael Kastner. Dr. Anthony Fauci has invoked the Fifth Amendment at a hearing before a GOP-led Senate panel on the COVID pandemic. It comes days after Kentucky Republican Senator Rand Paul released Fauci's journal during the pandemic, which Republicans say shows the doctor deliberately downplayed the theory that COVID-19 originated in China's Wuhan lab.
1: In January of 2020, weeks before the world shut down, Fauci wrote, "Now we know the market was not the source. It was the amplifier." Having said that, somewhere the virus jumped from animals to human. In the past, Fauci has said he was open to the lab leak theory.
0: That's Monica Alba reporting. Fauci called Paul unhinged and said he was pleading the Fifth to avoid Republicans from possibly using his testimony to prosecute him for perjury. In his opening statement before the Senate Homeland Security Committee, Fauci said Paul has an obvious obsession with calling for his prosecution. The U.S. and Saudi Arabia have launched airstrikes on Iranian-backed groups in Iraq. More from Mark Mayfield.
2: The attacks carried out late Tuesday come after Iran launched ballistic missiles at U.S. forces in the Middle East. In a post on X, U.S. Central Command said all of those missiles were successfully intercepted. CENTCOM described the assault as an attempted surprise attack. These strikes in Iraq targeted what CENTCOM called terrorist logistics and weapons sites. I'm Mark Mayfield.
0: At least 18 people have now been confirmed dead in Tuesday's major earthquake in Japan. Laura Westbrook reports several buildings have collapsed, including a shopping mall.
3: Shortly after the tremor, there were also reports of an explosion at the shopping mall, possibly linked to a gas leak. Officials said the second floor section of the mall had also collapsed. Rescue efforts have been continuing to try to find people who may be trapped.
0: Michael Kastner, NBC News Radio.
4: Rocky Mountain News Network, I'm Teresa Taylor. A flash flood emergency was issued for southern Colorado areas near the Aspen Acres fire burn scar Tuesday night amid ongoing flash flooding and debris flow in the region. While significant debris flow has also been reported near Mountain Park, no evacuations are currently in place there. Aurora Police Chief Todd Chamberlain announced a 25% drop in overall crime since he took over the department in 2024, and that equates to over 7,800 fewer victims in the community. During a Tuesday press conference, he credited this progress to data-driven policing, redistricting flock cameras, and targeted patrol strategies. And the Denver Nuggets have announced they will bring back Spencer Jones for a third season after matching a restricted free agent offer sheet from the Oklahoma City Thunder. I'm Teresa Taylor on the Rocky Mountain News Network.
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0: Diamonds on the Inside. That one, Ben Harper, right here on Radio 101. Also heard Kim Wilde, Kids in America, and some Michael Jackson to open up that 11 a.m. hour. Don't stop till you get enough. That's how I treat lunch. All right, more music coming at you. Quick listen, though, to what's going down in your local forecast. 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Got ourselves the sunshine out and about today. High temperatures are definitely climbing. It's going to be another hot one. You got a high near 95 in Durango, up to 92 in Pagosa Springs, 97 in Farmington, and 95 in Cortez. We do have a 40% chance of some scattered rain showers dropping on your roof this afternoon, mainly in between 2 and 5 p.m. And then sunset taking place at 8:21. Mostly clear skies tonight and a low around 58 degrees, which really isn't that low. Some warm nights. Tomorrow and our Thursday, sunny, hot. 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

You are. 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

That's John Hyatt, My Baby Blue, Radio 101. Good morning, Chad Pyre, with you back from my vacation. But I lament a little bit today as well. As make sure to call in. Crazy amounts of requests and remembrance. No, I guess remembrance isn't the best word. But this will be the last show with our wonderful afternoon DJ, Jake Jones. So let him feel the love the same way he's put it out into the community. If he got that back today, that would be fantastic. And he looks forward to his next adventure. We'll definitely miss him here at Four Corners Broadcasting. Once again, call in 970-259-4456 and dedicate a song to Jake Jones as he heads out today into the great beyond onto his next adventure. Plenty of music, of course, as we chug on through this July 29th. Up next, David Bowie. Let's Dance, Radio 101. Good morning.

0: NBC News Radio. I'm Chris Caraggio. Dr. Anthony Fauci repeatedly invoked the Fifth Amendment today when asked questions related to the COVID-19 pandemic in front of a Republican-led Senate panel. Fauci called Kentucky Senator Rand Paul unhinged and said he was pleading the Fifth to avoid Republicans possibly using his testimony to prosecute him for perjury. Early in the hearing, Paul removed Fauci's lawyer after he was warned to stop interrupting the proceedings. It all comes days after Paul released what he calls Fauci's diary during the pandemic. An interest rate decision is expected today from the Federal Reserve. A majority of investors polled believe the Fed will hold rates steady. Several Fed officials have recently expressed concern about persistently high inflation. President Trump is again calling for an interest rate cut. The U.S. and Saudi Arabia have launched airstrikes on Iranian-backed groups in Iraq. NBC's Gabe Gutierrez reports the overnight attacks come after U.S. Central Command says Iran launched ballistic missiles at U.S. forces
1: in an attempted surprise attack on American forces in the Middle East, adding the missiles were successfully intercepted. Iran says it targeted U.S. forces in Jordan in response to America's, quote, hostile actions.
0: The strikes in Iraq focused on what CENTCOM called terrorist logistics and weapon sites. Florida carried out a pair of executions yesterday. Ex-police officer James Aaron Duckett received a lethal injection first. He was convicted in the 1987 rape and murder of an 11-year-old girl in Lake County. Later in the afternoon, Dominic Anthony Acciacone was put to death. Funeral services for Lindsey Graham are being held today in South Carolina. A procession will carry his remains from the South Carolina State House to a church in Columbia. Graham was honored yesterday with a service at the U.S. Capitol. Over a dozen people have died after Tuesday's major earthquake in Japan. The quake, initially reported as a magnitude 7.1 but later revised to a 6.8, hit just as rush hour was getting underway. Several buildings collapsed, including a shopping mall. I'm Chris Caraggio, NBC News Radio.
2: All right, 12:02, back on the clock here. Welcome into Radio 101. That was your top of the hour news. Do have a couple local headlines coming up here with Jamie Monticelli. And that's a big shout out to The Gallery bringing us our news this hour. The Gallery Flooring and Design Building, the incredible design center at 129 Baker Lane, just off Escalante Drive in Durango. 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And I'm Jake Jones. You are officially rocking with the Joneses, as you may have heard me speaking about yesterday. Today is my official last day as your afternoon DJ here on Radio 101. Very bittersweet announcement. I want to fit in as many requests as possible today. Would love to talk to as many of you as possible. I'll be shouting out the number all day long here. Number of the studio is 970-259-4456. Been such an incredible ride here with you in the afternoons. I'll be talking about my memories and our shared memories all afternoon long. But give me a call here, 970-259-4456. Let's jump into your official request hour. Here's Jamie Monticelli.
3: The USDA Forest Service San Juan National Forest says the Rio Blanco fire is estimated at about 120 acres burning south of 8 Mile Mesa, about 12 miles south of Pagosa Springs. The cause is undetermined at this time. On Friday, July 31st, the Durango Police Department, the La Plata County Sheriff's Office, and the Walmart Durango are teaming up to stuff the truck for local students. DPD will bring the Bearcat. The LPCSO will bring the Teradyne. 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Stuff your donations into the back of either vehicle. Again, this is 9 a.m. until 6 p.m. on Friday, or until the trucks cannot hold one more glue stick. This is at the Walmart Durango on Camino del Rio. As part of National Night Out on August 4th, donated supplies will be packed into backpacks and given to children in the community. For FCB News, I'm Jamie Monticelli.
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That's Carole King on Radio 101 with Sweet Seasons. Happy to have you along today. A very, very bittersweet day here. This is the final edition of Rockin' with the Joneses. I'm Jake Jones, and it's my official last day with you today. I would love to hear from you. I'd love to chat with you. The number's 970-259-4456. Let's get a final request on for you from me to you. 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You know, music, my relationship to music my entire life has been a very personal one, very emotional one, very important one. Music has been a medicine for me my entire life. It's gotten me through. 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I can't speak to it enough, though I definitely will try throughout our show today. 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

0: Yeah, just waiting on a friend. Rolling Stones on Radio 101. I'm going to be filling up this whole afternoon show with some of my favorites throughout the decades. My final show hanging out with you. I'm Jake Jones, and you've been rocking with the Joneses here. I'd love to hear from you today in the middle of a free-for-all request line, 970-259-4456. Heard the Doobie Brothers, by the way, right ahead of that. That was Listen to the Music. And coming up right now, very quick look at your local Four Corners forecast. And no surprise here on the forecast, another very warm day across the region here in Durango, getting it to about 93 degrees today, and about a 20% chance of some afternoon showers, 20% chance overnight as well, partly cloudy conditions there, and a low down to about 57 tonight. Across the region today, Pagosa Springs, you're up to about 90 for a high, 20% chance of rain this afternoon for you. Cortez, you'll get up to about 95, small 10% chance, and see no rain on the forecast down south in northwest New Mexico. Though both Aztec and Farmington up to about 96, 97 degrees today. And up north, high country, about a 70% shot of more rain up there, and a 77 degree high in Silverton today. Sunset for all of us about 8:21 p.m., 14 hours, 8 minutes of daylight this Wednesday. 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

That's the Sanford Townsend Band, Radio 101, Smoke from a Distant Fire. Heard Ichiku Park right before that, Small Faces. And I got Sly and the Family Stone coming up right now. Phone lines, you know, they've been getting busy over here to the extent that I'm struggling to get our phone calls on air right now. But I want to thank everybody for calling in. If you haven't heard, it's my final show here with you today. Final edition of Rockin' with the Joneses. I got all these requests coming up. It's just going to take a little longer to get them on today. But do give me a call. I would love to hear from you. 970-259-4456. Our final request hour with Rockin' with the Joneses on Radio 101.

0: on. This is Jake. Who's this?
1: Pura Vida, Jake.
0: Oh, Pura Vida, my friend.
1: Sometimes you can't always rely on the radio, and you just got to get your info from the Coconut Telegraph.
0: That's it. Hey, Jimmy B, he's got the answers.
1: Okay. Thanks.
0: All right, brother. Hey, thanks for calling.
1: Bye. Good luck.

0: Hey, Radio 101, this is Jake. Who's this?
1: Hi, Jake, it's Debbie. I wanted to let you know I moved to Portugal in the spring, and I stream your station, 101, every day, and then I don't feel so far away. So
0: wow.
1: It's been a real lifesaver for me.
0: Oh, I'm so glad that you were able to take us with you over there, keep a little piece of home close to you.
1: Yeah, we had to get a special radio and everything, but it works, and it's so you don't come on until 7 o'clock over here. So it's kind of late, but anyway, I'm just very glad I could get it. The station always meant a lot to me. So.
0: Well, that's so sweet, Debbie. Thanks so much for being tuned in all the way from Portugal. That you have no idea how much that means to me.
1: It means a lot to me, too. Did you say this was your last show?
0: It is, yeah. It is my last show today.
1: Like forever? But, oh, no.
0: I know. I'm sorry.
1: You know, I'm devastated. When you first tried out and you were coming on Saturdays and stuff, I called in and told you, oh, you're great. I'm so glad you're on the radio.
0: Oh, thank you so much. You have no idea how much that probably helped me in the beginning to keep pushing through.
1: Yeah, you seemed happy about it. We just thought you just fit. You were great. So, oh, no, I am devastated because, you know, you're my buddy over here. I'm devastated to hear that you're great on the radio. So I wasn't too surprised that you wouldn't stay. But anyway, I'm extremely sorry that I won't be, you know, hearing you every afternoon. So
0: yeah.
1: Good luck. I certainly wish you the best of everything.
0: Yeah, thank you so much, Debbie. I'm throwing all that love and appreciation right back at you, okay?
1: Okay. All right. Well, thanks a lot and good luck. All right, Jake. Thanks.

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1: Mountain bike history lives here. Before the World Championships return to Durango in 2030, come witness where the legacy began. Purgatory Resort hosts the final stop of the Mountain States Cup from Friday, August 28th to Sunday, August 30th. 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

Steelers Wheel, stuck in the middle with you, Radio 101. I'm Jake Jones. You are rocking with the Joneses. I got a bunch of great requests. I'm going to be filling up basically the whole afternoon with requests. 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Coming up right now, this one for our resident Beatle maniac, Julie. You know I love you so much. Thanks for being a great friend to me every single day that I've been here. 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

Coming up right now, this one off the request line from Merle today. Merle, thank you so much for calling this one in. This is Third Eye Blind, Never Let You Go. 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Thanks so much for always being tuned in, especially for our request line, getting great music on for us. 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

0: NBC News Radio. I'm Chris Caraggio. Dr. Anthony Fauci repeatedly invoked the Fifth Amendment today when asked questions related to the COVID-19 pandemic in front of a Republican-led Senate panel. Fauci called Kentucky Senator Rand Paul unhinged and said he was pleading the Fifth to avoid Republicans possibly using his testimony to prosecute him for perjury. Early in the hearing, Paul removed Fauci's lawyer after he was warned to stop interrupting the proceedings. It all comes days after Paul released what he calls Fauci's diary during the pandemic. An interest rate decision is expected today from the Federal Reserve. A majority of investors polled believe the Fed will hold rates steady. Several Fed officials have recently expressed concern about persistently high inflation. President Trump is again calling for an interest rate cut. The U.S. and Saudi Arabia have launched airstrikes on Iranian-backed groups in Iraq. NBC's Gabe Gutierrez reports the overnight attacks come after U.S. Central Command says Iran launched ballistic missiles at U.S. forces
1: in an attempted surprise attack on American forces in the Middle East, adding the missiles were successfully intercepted. Iran says it targeted U.S. forces in Jordan in response to America's, quote, hostile actions.
0: The strikes in Iraq focused on what CENTCOM called terrorist logistics and weapon sites. Florida carried out a pair of executions yesterday. Ex-police officer James Aaron Duckett received a lethal injection first. He was convicted in the 1987 rape and murder of an 11-year-old girl in Lake County. Later in the afternoon, Dominic Anthony Acciacone was put to death. Funeral services for Lindsey Graham are being held today in South Carolina. A procession will carry his remains from the South Carolina State House to a church in Columbia. Graham was honored yesterday with a service at the U.S. Capitol. Over a dozen people have died after Tuesday's major earthquake in Japan. The quake, initially reported as a magnitude 7.1 but later revised to a 6.8, hit just as rush hour was getting underway. Several buildings collapsed, including a shopping mall. I'm Chris Caraggio, NBC News Radio.
2: Rocky Mountain News Network, I'm Teresa Taylor. A flash flood emergency was issued for southern Colorado areas near the Aspen Acres fire burn scar Tuesday night, amid ongoing flash flooding and debris flow in the region. While significant debris flow has also been reported near Mountain Park, no evacuations are currently in place there. Aurora Police Chief Todd Chamberlain announced a 25% drop in overall crime since he took over the department in 2024, and that equates to over 7,800 fewer victims in the community. During a Tuesday press conference, he credited this progress to data-driven policing, redistricting flock cameras, and targeted patrol strategies. And the Denver Nuggets have announced they will bring back Spencer Jones for a third season after matching a restricted free agent offer sheet from the Oklahoma City Thunder. I'm Teresa Taylor on the Rocky Mountain News Network.
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at Selena, Radio 101, Bitty Bitty Bum Bum. Happy to have you here. Happy Wednesday. I'm Jake Jones. You're rocking with the Joneses. Hey, never let anybody tell you that radio is dead. All right, people like to say that, but this station, this show, for the past 2.5, almost 3 years now, has been a testament to the exact opposite. Hearing from you, my listeners, every single day that I've been here truly has made this experience an incredible one. I can't speak to it enough, the power of radio to bring people together, the relationships that I've made on air on this station. Most of the time, before I ever meet you in person, it's truly a testament to the power of music, the power of storytelling, and the power of community as a whole. Give me a call. I'd love to speak with you. I have some incredible requests coming up. 970-259-4456. Come here, man.

0: Hey, Radio 101, this is Jake. Who's this?
1: Deb Music, Jake, for real, dude?
0: Deb Music. Yeah, oh, I know.
1: Are you going to be in Durango?
0: I'm still going to be in Durango. I'm not leaving town, and no direct plans to as of yet. So I'm still going to be around. Oh. We're still going to hang out, Deb. I'm coming over soon for some barbecue.
1: Oh, Bob, I am so bummed. I mean, your show has just, I look forward to listening to the radio. Do you know who's going to be replacing you?
0: I don't know. I do not know that as of yet.
1: All right, honey. Well, I guess my request is Earth, Wind, and Fire, celebrate.
0: Yeah, let's celebrate, Deb.
1: Yeah.
0: What a beautiful thing.
1: I'm bummed, dude.
0: You know, I know. Trust me, so am I. I'm heartbroken, honestly, to be walking away. But what a beautiful thing that we've all like built here together.
1: Yeah.
0: You know, and that's definitely
1: worth
0: celebrating.
1: Honey, I just can't believe what you created at that radio station. It's been absolutely amazing, dude.
0: I appreciate that, Deb, and I appreciate you. You know, being one of my most loyal listeners, and always giving me a reason to be here.
1: Honey, I bet you got 500 loyal listeners. I'm not the only one.
0: Well, I love you, Deb, and thank you for being here with me the whole time. You were with me during my weekend shows before I even started on the weekdays.
1: Before you even started. And the day that I won the 3:30 trivia game with Brewer and Shipley, one toke over the line, sweet Jesus,
0: yep.
1: Was the same day that I was diagnosed with cancer, and I never went and got my prize.
0: Oh, wow. Yeah. No, I know. You know, it's those memories that always stand out to me when I think back about how powerful radio can be. Yeah. The fact that I, Deb, could have been any support to you through those times, like it means the world to me. And I'm so happy that we've had each other through those experiences.
1: Yeah. Well, I wish you well.
0: Absolutely. I'm coming over soon, Deb.
1: Okay.
0: We got music to still listen to.
1: All right. Okay. Bye, Jake.

0: Nothing here is fake. Nothing you see on this show is fake.
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0: Hey, Radio 101, this is Jake. Who's this?
1: Jake, this is Jim. Sorry to hear you're going, but wish you nothing but the best.
0: Oh, Jim, I appreciate that, man. Yeah, right back at you. Thanks for being tuned in here.
1: Oh, you're welcome. My pleasure.
0: Yeah, brother. You want me to get a song
1: on
0: for you?
1: Thank you for all you've done. And you're going to make me lonesome when you go, brother.
0: Oh, man, I hear you. I hear you. I'm going to be lonesome myself. Just walking the streets, no one to talk to. What am I going to do?
1: I don't know. Good luck to you, though.
0: All right, brother. Hey, I appreciate it, man. Thanks for being here.
1: All right. Take care.
0: Bye.
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What's that? 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You

0: Hey, Radio 101, this is Jake. Who's this?
1: Steve, Jake.
0: Steve, what's going on, man?
1: Oh, it's birthday day.
0: That's right, brother. Happy birthday to you and Susie.
1: And thank you very much for saying that to us. And we're going to miss you very much. And we appreciate all your music and your knowledge of music and everything. You just made our day every day.
0: So yeah, man. It's...
1: We really appreciate you, you know?
0: Well, I appreciate you right back, Steve. Thanks so much, man. And thanks for being so consistent with me as well. I've spoken to you more than some of my own family members, more in the past couple years. You know what I mean?
1: Yes, sir.
0: I'm going to miss you as well, man.
1: Pleasure talking to you, and just makes my day with music, you know, with my help, you know?
0: Absolutely.
1: So, you know, I just hope that you do good wherever you're going and doing, and God bless you, and more adventures for you.
0: Yeah.
1: You know?
0: Right back at you, my friend. You know, music is definitely medicine, and keep listening, all right?
1: Hey, I'll be here till 6, 8 o'clock, whatever it takes.
0: All right, brother.
1: We won't know where to send your Christmas present.
0: Oh, you can still send it here. They'll get it to me.
1: Okay. You know, we like doing things for good people, you know.
0: All right, okay, Steve.
1: Well, good luck today, and talk to you later, maybe, okay?
0: All right, my friend. Sounds great.
1: Thank you very much.
0: All right, we'll talk to you soon.
1: Okay, bye now.

0: NBC News Radio. I'm Chris Caraccio. The Federal Reserve is leaving interest rates unchanged. It's the fifth consecutive time the Fed has kept rates steady. This is the second rate decision under new Fed Reserve Chairman Kevin Warsh. Senator Rand Paul is wanting to hold Dr. Anthony Fauci in contempt of Congress after Fauci invoked the Fifth Amendment today when asked questions related to COVID-19. He said it was to avoid Republicans possibly using his testimony to prosecute him for perjury. This all comes days after Paul released what he calls Fauci's diary during the pandemic. The U.S. and Saudi Arabia have conducted airstrikes on Iranian-backed groups in Iraq. Jacuti DeVay reports the attacks were carried out overnight.
1: U.S. Central Command issuing a statement on social media about the strikes that they were joint airstrikes conducted by U.S. and Saudi Arabian aircraft against logistics and weapons sites in eastern Iraq.
0: The strikes came after Iran launched ballistic missiles at U.S. forces in the Middle East. In a post on X, U.S. Central Command said all of the missiles were successfully intercepted. Todd Blanche's nomination for U.S. Attorney General is up in the air as Texas Senator John Cornyn withholds support over a disputed Justice Department fund. Today, Cornyn said he will not vote for Blanche until the department provides a written commitment permanently ending a proposed $1.8 billion anti-weaponization fund. The Justice Department says it submitted a written proposal to address Cornyn's concerns, though the senator says it does not meet his request. Millions across the Northeast are facing the threat of flooding as rain moves into the region. NOAA's Weather Prediction Center has issued a level 3 out of 4 risk of flash flooding in parts of Massachusetts, Vermont, and Connecticut. President Trump is slated to announce plans to remake Dulles International Airport in Virginia. The Washington Post says Trump will be joined by Transportation Secretary Sean Duffy and United CEO Scott Kirby today. I'm Chris Caraccio, NBC News Radio.
2: Rocky Mountain News Network, I'm Teresa Taylor. Xcel Energy has launched Energy Action Days in Colorado, sending text messages to request that customers reduce their power consumption between 4 and 8 p.m. on days when temperatures exceed 90 degrees. Representatives clarify the grid is built to handle the heavy demand. Colorado Parks and Wildlife officials confirm that the body of a missing woman in her mid-30s was found submerged at Lake Pueblo State Park Tuesday. Staff searched the area after discovering her fishing pole and personal belongings near the Yucca Flats campground. The woman's identity and final cause of death have not yet been released. And Delta County Public Health confirmed that West Nile virus is actively circulating within the region after multiple local mosquito pools tested positive. The virus can cause symptoms like fever, headaches, and joint pain, posing a higher risk of severe disease for older adults. I'm Teresa Taylor.
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Yeah, big shout out to Matthew for calling that in today off the request line. I appreciate it, my friend. Thanks for being tuned in here. Elton John's Rocket Man. Al Stewart coming up right now. I do have a quick look at your local Four Corners forecast as well. And let's see, here in Durango today, working our way up to about a 93 degree high with 20% chances of afternoon rains. 20% shot overnight tonight here in Durango as well. Partly cloudy conditions there with lows down about 57. And across the region today, Pagosa Springs up to about 90 for a high, 20% chance of afternoon rain. 10% shot in Cortez and up to about 95 over there. Aztec Farmington seeing no precipitation on your forecast this Wednesday, but you're up to about 96, 97 for a high. And up north in the high country, Silverton, 77 degrees you're topping out at today with a 70% chance of afternoon showers. Sunset 8:21 p.m. tonight. 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

0: Hey, Radio 101, this is Jake. Who's this?
1: Hey, Jake, it's Steph.
0: Steph, how are you?
1: I'm sad. I heard the news when I was driving home yesterday because I don't hear the radio as much with my AC on.
0: Yeah.
1: Super sad to see you go.
0: Oh, I know. I'm pretty sad about it myself. You know, it's so hard to walk away from this medium, number one, but then walking away from listeners like yourself, yeah, you guys make this really hard. And I mean that as a compliment.
1: Well, I wanted to say thank you. I was going to call in Nathaniel Rateliff, thank you, but Chad played him right before the break, or swap.
0: Oh, hey, I'll play that one again.
1: I'm going to go back.
0: Okay, go for it.
1: No, that's okay. I'm going to go back. This is what got me started with you. You played Cakes, Frank Sinatra, way back at the beginning, and I was like, cool, I love Cake. I could call in as much Cake as I want now.
0: You did. You called in a
1: so
0: bunch of Cake.
1: For me over the years, so yeah. Thank you so much.
0: Oh, Steph, thank you. You've been, you know, one of my most loyal, particularly Request Hour listeners, and you just kept this flame going the whole time. And yeah, so much love, so much appreciation for you as well.
1: Well, it was a great run for you. I wish you all the best, and your 101.3 family is going to be sad to see you go.
0: Oh, well, I'm feeling it too, Steph. We'll get this one on, and we'll relive our first request together.
1: All right, sounds great. You take care.
0: All right, you too, Steph. We'll see you around.
1: Sounds good.

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Yeah, Susan Tedeschi, Don't Think Twice, It's All Right, Radio 101, one of my favorite versions of that Bob Dylan classic there. Heard the Dead South covering The Doors right ahead of that, two covers back to back there. And coming up right now, we'll go to an original by The Impressions, and this one coming off the request line from Bill. Bill, I can't thank you enough, man, for being tuned in. Always calling in incredible songs. You know I've loved every single song you've called in since the day I started here. Thank you, Bill. Bill's been listening ever since I started on the weekend show, and that progressed my way up into the weekdays. So, Bill, I appreciate you, man. I will see you around town for sure. Thanks for being here.

0: Rooted in tradition, riding into tomorrow. That's what the La Plata County Fair is all about. 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

That's more than a woman. BG's on Radio 101. Happy Wednesday to you. You know, huge shout out to everybody who's been calling in today. I am feeling the love big time. I'm Jake Jones. You're rocking with the Joneses for the very last time. Last edition of Rocking with the Joneses today. And you know, I want to shout out. I've gotten a couple international calls as well. I've gotten calls from Portugal today, from England. This one called in from Costa Rica. Don, thank you for it, my friend. JJ Kale, call me the breeze. Four Corners.

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0: 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I'm Chris Caraccio.
1: After today's interest rate decision, Federal Reserve Chairman Kevin Warsh says the U.S. economy is strong.
2: The economy is showing impressive resilience. Even with recent shocks, the trends are positive.
1: Warsh spoke after the Fed left interest rates unchanged. He said job growth has kept pace with the workforce and the unemployment rate has changed little. He said the vote was 9-3 to keep rates unchanged. The next rate decision will come in the middle of September. President Trump is announcing plans to overhaul Dulles International Airport in Virginia. The project will include new terminals and the removal of unpopular airport shuttles. Senator Rand Paul is moving to hold Dr. Anthony Fauci in contempt of Congress after Fauci invoked the Fifth Amendment today more than 100 times during a Senate hearing on COVID-19. Fauci said he wanted to avoid potential perjury charges. The move comes after Paul released what he called Fauci's pandemic diary, which Republicans say shows that Fauci downplayed the theory that COVID-19 originated in China's Wuhan lab. The trial of Massachusetts mom Lindsay Clancy is back underway as she faces charges of murdering her three children in 2023. Clancy claimed she was suffering from postpartum psychosis and severe mental illness at the time. Ozzy Osbourne will be honored at Universal Studios theme parks this Halloween season. Universal Studios Hollywood and Orlando will each feature Ozzy Osbourne Prince of Darkness haunted houses for this year's Halloween Horror Nights events. The houses will be unique at each theme park, but both will start with Osbourne's classic hit, Crazy Train. I'm Chris Caraccio, NBC News Radio.
3: Rocky Mountain News Network, I'm Teresa Taylor. A flash flood emergency was issued for southern Colorado areas near the Aspen Acres fire burn scar Tuesday night amid ongoing flash flooding and debris flow in the region. While significant debris flow has also been reported near Mountain Park, no evacuations are currently in place there. Aurora Police Chief Todd Chamberlain announced a 25% drop in overall crime since he took over the department in 2024, and that equates to over 7,800 fewer victims in the community. During a Tuesday press conference, he credited this progress to data-driven policing, redistricting flock cameras, and targeted patrol strategies. And the Denver Nuggets have announced they will bring back Spencer Jones for a third season after matching a restricted free agent offer sheet from the Oklahoma City Thunder. I'm Teresa Taylor on the Rocky Mountain News Network.
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0: That's the band with Ain't Got No Home kicking off our 3 o'clock hour. Happy to have you here today. I'm Jake Jones. You're rocking with the Joneses. Got a quick Adopt-A-Pet update for you here, and this is all brought to you by Malik Amestis with Coldwell Banker Mountain Properties. Whether you're buying, selling, or you just want to know what your home is worth, connect with it today for an honest, straightforward conversation. All right, so I'm on the website of the La Plata County Humane Society here, and I'm shouting out a very sweet dog named Magenta today. Magenta's about 45 pounds. She's a mixed breed retriever, and apparently is just the cutest and sweetest dog ever. She's an incredible walking buddy, does great outside, and loves to be outside. Definitely a Colorado dog here. She recently visited the kids at the Park Elementary Summer Camp program, and she behaved like an absolute champ, and this is around 40 very excitable kids. 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I say we get her out the shelter today. 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

That's Santana's Maria Maria, Radio 101. Coming up for you, I got Low Down by Boz Skaggs. A very quick look at your weather first, though. We got about 20% chances of rain here in Durango this afternoon, and a high of about 93 degrees today. Pagosa Springs up to about 90, 20% chance of rain for you. Cortez, small 10% chance and up to about 95. Seeing no rain down south on the forecast in northwest New Mexico. Aztec, Farmington, both up to about 96, 97. And Silverton, up to about 77, up north here in the high country, with 70% chances of more rain this afternoon. And that's definitely going to push into your evening as well. Sunset tonight, 8:21 p.m., 14 hours, 8 minutes of daylight. Happy to have you along. Stick around. We're playing music trivia. 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

Junior Parker. A cousin of mine is gone on, but we'd like to

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5: 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Here's all you got to do. You got to give me a call here at the studio and correctly name this upcoming tune. We're headed to the late 60s today. 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All right, name this tune here. Going to the late 60s. It's a number one for this band. A signature release of theirs for sure. 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

Garfunkel on Radio 101, holding it down there for us during music trivia, and back with the winner. Big shout out to Steve today. Steve, I'm glad you got in, man. It is Steve's birthday right now, along with his wife, Susie, both celebrating their birthday today. Happy birthday to the both of you. You won my final rendition of music trivia playing with you. We'll continue. But yeah, thanks for calling in, Steve. Here was your clue for the day. 1968 we went to. You had to name this tune right here. My own.

Everyday People, Sly and the Family Stone. This was their first single to go to number one on both the soul single charts and the U.S. Billboard Hot 100 chart. Stayed there, actually, for four consecutive weeks. This is a huge hit for them. Sly and the Family Stone, you know, the band themselves, they were a mashup band, band members of different genders, different ethnic and racial backgrounds. In my opinion, one of the most quintessential American bands in this country's history. They embraced the reality of diversity in our country, not just embraced it, but championed it and celebrated it as well. Fun fact here, Billy Preston lore. Billy Preston playing on this one. He's on the organ on this track. See if you can hear him in there. Sly and the Family Stone coming up. Everyday People, full song in just a minute. This is brought to us each weekday at 3:30 by Mama Sylvia's. 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

are you and Abba Hatt?

I played that once, I don't know, about maybe 4 or 5 months ago now, and somebody called in. They said, "Hey, I think you have two songs playing at the same time." That was a mashup. If you thought the same thing yourself, The Doors, Riders on the Storm, with Blondie's Rapture. What a cool mashup. Bill called that in like 2 years ago. Gave me a call earlier today, asked if I could play it again. Bill, thanks for it, man. We heard Everyday People sliding the Family Stone ahead of that. And coming up right now, Free Ride, Edgar Winter Group. This one going out to my pops. I know it's one of his favorites. This is Radio 101, your soundtrack, Four Corners.

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0: Hey, Radio 101, this is Jake. Who's this?
1: Hello, Jake. It's Stuart at Skyway Auto. How are you?
0: Oh, doing well, Stuart. How about yourself, my friend?
1: Good, buddy. I'm going to miss you. You've done a great job. Way to go, young man.
0: Hey, I appreciate that, man. Thanks so much for being tuned in and giving calls in here, getting requests on. Big part of the community, man. Thank you for it.
1: You are. Absolutely. Well, I've got a request. Jimmy Cliff, Many Rivers to Cross.
0: Oh, amazing song.
1: Yeah. And good sentiment.
0: Absolutely. Right. Yeah, I love it, Stuart. I'll definitely fit that in for you, okay?
1: You bet. Thanks, Jake, and happy trails, my man.

0: NBC News Radio. I'm Chris Caraccio. Wall Street is closing with stocks sharply lower. It comes after the Fed's decision to leave interest rates unchanged. It's the fifth straight time that the Fed has kept rates steady. At the closing bell, the Dow lost 1,153 points. The S&P 500 fell 112 points, and the NASDAQ dropped 433 points. President Trump says now it's the U.S.'s turn to hit Iran.
1: They know it's coming. They're asking us not to do it. But, you know, they tried shooting it last night.
0: While speaking to reporters today in the Oval Office, Trump was asked about Iran's ballistic missile attack on U.S. forces in the Middle East last night. U.S. Central Command said all of the missiles were successfully intercepted. Trump said the U.S. is set to hit Iran very hard in response. The president, though, again held out hope that diplomatic efforts will prevail. Cyclosporiasis, the parasitic infection, has now spread to 45 states, Sarah Lee Kessler reports.
2: There have been 6,700 lab-confirmed cases so far, with the CDC saying it's investigating more than 11,000 others. The Federal Health Agency also says at least 423 people have been hospitalized, but there have been no deaths. The outbreak, which is caused by ingesting food or water that contains cyclospora bacteria, began 3 months ago. The CDC says the only state that haven't reported any cases are Maine, South Carolina, Montana, New Mexico, and Hawaii. I'm Sarah Lee Kessler.
0: President Trump isn't commenting on whether Dr. Anthony Fauci should face a contempt of Congress vote in the Senate. Republican Senator Rand Paul said the Homeland Security Committee will vote on a contempt resolution against Fauci next week after he invoked the Fifth Amendment today in a COVID-19 hearing. Trump was asked about the vote, but would only say that Fauci didn't do him any favors in the early days of the pandemic. The president insisted he left decisions about masking and closing schools to state governors, not Fauci. I'm Chris Caraccio, NBC News Radio.
3: The City of Cortez, in partnership with the Montezuma Heritage Museum, will host the Cross and Culture Relay commemorating the 250th anniversary of the 1776 Dominguez Escalante Expedition. The Spanish Fork HPC is planning to arrive at the Montezuma Heritage Museum at about 11 a.m. tomorrow. There will be a small reception immediately before and after the event. The Spanish Fork HPC will then travel to Mesa Verde National Park and Durango, where a reception will be held at the Durango and Silverton Narrow Gauge Railroad Museum later in the evening. The county will offer free wood mulch and have a heavy equipment operator available to load the mulch into trucks and trailers. This is today, 8 a.m. until 4 p.m. at the Bayfield Convenience Center. That is at 4496 County Road 223 in Bayfield. The transfer station will be open during that free mulch loading event. You can get more details about it up on the county's website. For FCB News, I'm Jamie Manicelli.
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0: Hey, Radio 101, this is Jake. Who's this?
1: Hey, Jake, this is Lane.
0: Hey, Lane, how are you?
1: I'm well, and how are you?
0: Doing well, yeah.
1: Hi, I heard you're leaving. I'm sorry to hear that.
0: I know, yeah, I'm pretty sorry about it, too.
1: I was wondering if you could play me your favorite Beatles song.
0: Oh, mine? Okay, I got you. I'll play my favorite Beatles song. I got to think about that for a second.
1: Thank you, that'd be wonderful.
0: All right, Lane, well, that's a sweet request. I got you, and thanks for calling in, and thanks for being a part of Radio 101 here.
1: Thanks, Jake. Bye. Miss you.

Dusty Springfield, Son of a Preacher Man, Radio 101. Heard the Beatles, Norwegian Wood, right ahead of that. I got Bob Marley coming up right now. Chance to win at 4:30. Stick around for it, playing sports trivia. This is Could You Be Loved? You are by me.

0: Let the good times roll at Music in the Mountains Mardi Gras Madness Pops Night, Saturday, August 1st. This year's Mardi Gras-themed celebration brings the spirit of Bourbon Street to Durango with legendary trumpet virtuoso and guest conductor Byron Stripling, leading an unforgettable night of jazz, swing, and big band favorites. 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
1: Yeah, we got 4:30 on the clock. Let's dive into it. This is Sports Trivia on Radio 101. 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You got to give me a call at the studio. Be the first one in with the correct answer today. General sports trivia. We are headed to the world of NFL football. Here's the number to call, 970-259-4456. That's 970-259-4456. All right, general sports trivia, headed to the world of football here. Your question is this. We'll jump straight to it. There are three New York NFL teams. Which of them is the only New York team to actually play their home games in New York? That's your question. There are three New York NFL teams. Which of them is the only New York team to actually play their home games in New York? Apologies about that phone ringing. That should be silenced. Let me hop off the mic. Give me a call if you can name the one New York team that actually plays their home games in New York. The other two play in New Jersey. I'll be right back with you.

0: Zombies Radio 101, holding it down. She's not there. I'm Jake Jones. I am here, and so is Joe. Joe was the first one to call in, get this correct today during sports trivia. Here was your question, straight to it. There are three New York NFL teams. Which of those New York teams is the only one to actually play their home games in New York? Correct answer, Buffalo Bills. Buffalo Bills, yeah, the New York Giants and the New York Jets, they both play their home games at MetLife Stadium over in New Jersey. It's only the Bills that actually play in New York. Big congrats going out to Joe again. Joe, great job. Joe's been on a streak of being the second caller for I don't even know how long now, like a month or two. So I'm glad you got through on the first there. Good job, man. Gift card waiting for you here at the studio. $15 to Farmer's Fresh Bar and Grill, along with a Red Bull from A&L Coors. You got 30 days to come pick them up or they will evaporate on you. Everyone else, best of luck. We'll be back at this. I technically won't be. It is my last day here with you. 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

0: Hey, Radio 101, this is Jake. Who's this?
1: This is Dave from Farmington. What's this about you leaving?
0: Yeah, man, unfortunately, this is my last day here.
1: Oh, I got you.
0: Yeah.
1: Well, listen, request for you, change is gonna come.
0: Oh, Sam Cooke, you're killing me.
1: Sam Cooke, yep.
0: All right, Dave, you know I got you on that one. That's a beauty.
1: Okay, thanks an awful lot for your time here.
0: Absolutely, my friend. Hey, thanks for calling in and getting on great music for us.
1: Yeah, you're welcome. Take care.

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0: Adobe Great Classic on 101.3 FM, your soundtrack to the Four Corners. I'm Jake Jones. You are rocking with the Joneses. I got my favorite Warren Zevon feature of all time coming up right now. This is Mohammed's Radio. Mohammed's Radio. He says Mohammed, but I guess we'll let it slide. But let's dive into it. Glad to have you along. This is Radio 101.
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0: ABC News Radio, I'm Scott Carr. President Trump says it's now the United States' turn to hit Iran. At the White House Wednesday, Trump was asked about Iran's ballistic missile attack on U.S. forces in the Middle East last night. U.S. CENTCOM said all of the missiles were successfully intercepted. But Trump says the U.S. is set to hit Iran very hard in response, that Iran knows it's coming, though Trump still held out hope that diplomatic efforts will prevail. Wall Street closed with stocks sharply lower today after the Federal Reserve's decision to leave interest rates unchanged. At the closing bell, the Dow lost 1,153 points. The S&P 500 fell by 112 points. And the NASDAQ dropped 433 points. Today, the Federal Reserve Chairman Kevin Warsh says the U.S. economy is strong.
1: The economy is showing impressive resilience. Even with recent shocks, the trends are positive and reveal solid growth.
0: Warsh says the vote to keep interest rates unchanged was 9-3, with dissenters voting to raise rates.
1: Inflation remains elevated relative to the committee's 2% goal.
0: The next rate decision comes in the middle of September. Dr. Anthony Fauci is facing a contempt of Congress vote after he refused to answer questions related to COVID-19 on Wednesday, appearing before a Republican-led Senate panel and invoking the Fifth Amendment more than 100 times. Fauci says that was to avoid Republicans possibly using his testimony to prosecute him for perjury. Republican Senator Rand Paul says the committee will vote on a contempt resolution against Fauci next week. Forecasters say a multi-day flood threat's impacting millions across the Northeast as rain's moving into that region. NOAA's issued a level 3 out of 4 risk of flash flooding for parts of Massachusetts, Vermont, and Connecticut. And they warn today's storms could bring strong gusty winds to New England. Scott Carr, NBC News Radio.
2: The USDA Forest Service San Juan National Forest says the Rio Blanco fire is estimated at about 120 acres burning south of 8 Mile Mesa, about 12 miles south of Pagosa Springs. The cause is undetermined at this time. On Friday, July 31st, the Durango Police Department, the La Plata County Sheriff's Office, and the Walmart Durango are teaming up to stuff the truck for local students. DPD will bring the Bearcat. The LPCSO will bring the Teradyne. They need the community to help fill both. 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Stuff your donations into the back of either vehicle. Again, this is 9 a.m. until 6 p.m. on Friday, or until the trucks cannot hold one more glue stick. This is at the Walmart Durango on Camino del Rio. As part of National Night Out on August 4th, donated supplies will be packed into backpacks and given to children in the community. For FCB News, I'm Jamie Monacelli.
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4: 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You talking to me? You talking to me?

That's Modest Mouse on Radio 101, kicking off our 5 o'clock hour. My final hour, hanging out with you. I'm Jake Jones. You're rocking with the Joneses. If you haven't heard the bittersweet announcement, it is my final show with you today. This is my final hour on air here with you. I'm so happy to have you tuned in. I'm actually about to take this opportunity to abuse my power a little bit. The first song that I want to jump into here, Patchwork Jack. If you haven't heard the name of the band, it's my brother's band, and they're absolutely incredible, soon-to-be household name, actually locally based right out of Manitou Springs, but a Pan-Americana Western folk band. We're going to dive right into it. They put out a single last week called Shoe Fly. They got a whole album coming out soon. Keep it on your radar. This is my brother, Patchwork Jack, Shoe Fly, Radio 101.

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0: Hey, Radio 101, this is Jake. Who's this?
1: Jake, it's Mason. How are you, buddy?
0: Mason, I'm struggling emotionally, brother. It's been a hard day.
1: I bet you are. This is your last day, man.
0: Last day, man. It feels surreal.
1: I'm glad I caught that on the radio. I wanted to wish you well, and it's been awesome to kind of get to know and listen to, and best wishes to you.
0: I appreciate that so much, and I'm sure I'll keep seeing you around. I'm not leaving Durango.
1: Okay, fair enough.
0: Yeah, at least not in the near future, so I'll be seeing you around. You just might not...
1: I'm sure I'll run into you then.
0: Yeah, just might not hear my voice floating around as much.
1: I've got a song for you for your last day.
0: Go for it.
1: You can play it or listen to it on your own, I don't care, but Change by Blind Melon. I think it's always kind of... always struck a chord in my heart. And,
0: Mason, dude. That's
1: it seemed to fit, so...
0: That's one of my favorite songs of theirs. I will definitely play that.
1: Awesome. Well, good luck to you, and I'll see you around, brother.
0: All right, Mason. I appreciate it, man. We'll see you.
1: Bye-bye.

Van Morrison's Caravan on 101.3 FM. Heard Blind Melon Change right ahead of that. Mason, thanks so much for calling that in, my friend. And I got Patrice Rushen coming up right now. I'm Jake Jones. We're about halfway through my final hour hanging out with you. Been rocking with the Joneses here. Got a bunch of great music I'm still trying to fit in. Here's Forget Me Nots, Patrice Rushen, Radio 101.

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Happy to have you here. I'm Jake Jones. Happy Wednesday. You're rocking with the Joneses. I got a couple more songs to fit in here. Chaka Khan coming up right now. This one going out to Dev Music. Just gave me a call. I want to thank Dev Music. I want to thank everyone who's giving me a call today. Everyone tuned in right now. Everyone that showed some love. It is my final show here with you. And let me save my emotions. Here's Chaka Khan. Sweet thing.

Marvin Gaye, Ain't No Mountain High Enough on Radio 101. Chaka Khan, Sweet Thing Ahead of That. I'm Jake Jones, you're rocking with the Joneses here, and I'm about to sign off with you for the very last time. I can't even begin to explain how incredible of a ride this has been. This has been my final show with you today. I'm taking on off, and you know, you never know, maybe I'll be back on air in a different capacity down the line a little bit. Either way, this is hard to wrap up, but I love you very much. Thank you so much for being tuned in. I'm Jake Jones, and we're going to keep rocking along here with Nathaniel Rateliff and the Night Sweats. Admittedly, I never thought I would sign off my final show with Nathaniel Rateliff, but this song is just very fitting. A true song of gratitude, sending it out to you. Here's thank you, Radio 101. I'm never going to say this, even though I guess now it's not so true, but together today and tomorrow, Radio 101, your soundtrack to the Four Corners.

0: NBC News Radio. I'm Scott Carr. Trading on Wall Street closed today with stocks sharply lower after Wednesday's decision by the Federal Reserve to leave interest rates unchanged, marking the fifth straight time the Fed has kept rates steady. It's also the second rate decision under the new Federal Reserve Chairman, Kevin Warsh. At today's closing bell, the Dow Jones lost 1,153 points. The S&P dropped by 112 points. The Nasdaq fell by 433 points. President Trump's not commenting on whether Dr. Anthony Fauci should face a contempt of Congress vote in the Senate. Republican Senator Rand Paul says the Homeland Security Committee will vote on a contempt resolution against Fauci next week after he invoked the Fifth Amendment in a COVID-19 hearing. As rain moves across the Northeast today, a multi-day flood threat's now impacting millions. NBC's Emily Aketa reports NOAA's issued a level 3 out of 4 risk of flash flooding for parts of Massachusetts, Vermont, and Connecticut.
1: Millions of Americans bracing for more rain and flooding after downpours soaked the Northeast. Storms battering multiple states with several inches of rain. Wind and rain blasting New York, flooding streets, and in nearby New Jersey, the water reaching waist high.
0: And she says the bad weather's also impacting travel.
1: The severe weather also prompting ground stops at major airports.